That is The Specials and Ghost Town. It is Shep here. This is Absolute Radio. Tuesday morning, I've got Blink incoming with I Miss You. And next, a band that dropped one of my favourite albums of the year so far recently in Nothing But Thieves. The album is called Stray Dogs. And to celebrate the fact, they joined us in the radio room to perform some tracks from it, some classics as well, and an Oasis cover as part of Live Music Thursday. If you haven't heard that yet, it's available to listen to in the free radio app and to watch on the Absolute Radio YouTube as well. Alongside the session from Nothing But Thieves, you've also got a session up there last week from Blossoms. Big. This is Evolution on Absolute Radio. Come.

It's got to be up there, you know. That's my favourite Primal Scream tune, and there's a few of them. That is Rocks. This is Absolute Radio. On a Tuesday morning, it is Shep here with you. We were just talking, weren't we, about the fact that we've had a couple of amazing sessions recently, which you can listen to in Raya right now or watch on the Absolute Radio YouTube channel. One of them from Nothing But Thieves, the other from Blossoms. And Blossoms actually not only did a few of their new records from Songs from the Wedding Cake, but covered a Doors classic. If you can't get to YouTube right now, but you can just watch a little clip, then it is also on our Instagram at Absolute Radio. They did this, and it is superb. The Doors playing now, and Light My Fire on Absolute Radio. You know-

0: I'm sure those boys are going to be paying close attention to the Nations League this evening. They're Scotland boys playing Slovenia a little bit later on to make it a more successful campaign than Wales. It's not been great for us at all. So, look, I hope Scotland do well in that game. England, Czech Republic later on as well to solidify second position in their group underneath Spain. Both games kick off at 7:45 tonight. I'm feeling pretty down about it as a Welsh fan, to be fair. And I'm sure the Mannix are feeling like that as well. You stole the sun from my heart incoming on Absolute Radio. And give me five and we'll do some classic Sheryl Crow too.
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It is Shep with you on Absolute Radio through the night in the early hours of Tuesday. That is the Mannix and You Stole the Sun from My Heart. I've got some brand new music incoming next because, of course, we are the station where real music matters, and it has been a very, very big few days for Westside Cowboy. They have been announced that they're going on tour across North America with the brilliant Fontaines DC. That must have been a moment to be able to announce it. That must have been something they've been keeping in for a while, but now it is out there in the ether. They are touring with Fontaines, and the reason they're doing that is because they're making tunes like this. This is Well Done Kid, You Did It on Absolute Radio.

0: Tuesday morning on Absolute Radio, where real music matters. It is Shep with you. I think it's fair to say I'm a paying member of the Boone Army. I love Clint Boone. He is an out-and-out legend, and I'm so happy he's back on Absolute Radio in our residency slot for another run of shows. Sunday nights from 10 o'clock, the Mancunian legend returns. He's got so many stories, most which he probably can't broadcast, I would say, but some that he can, and definitely enough to fill a few shows on Absolute Radio. 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And of course, he is back, as I say, next week from 10 o'clock on Sunday night. I've got a band that I know he adores. REM incoming on Absolute Radio shortly with Everybody Hurts. And give me five and we'll do Santana and Rob Thomas.
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1: What is happening? It is Shep here on Absolute Radio, where real music matters. Just gone 2 o'clock on a Tuesday morning with OPM and Heaven is a Half Pipe to play soon. Blossoms, a new music, Meet Me in Love lined up as well. And this is Santana and Rob Thomas first and Smooth.

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That is REM and Everybody Hurts. It is Shep here with you on Absolute Radio. In the early hours of Tuesday morning, I've got Blossoms incoming next, whose brand new record, Songs from the Wedding Cake, feels like it's everywhere right now. And they are as well. They did Sunday brunch over the weekend, which I'm not going to lie, wasn't expecting to see them on, but I'm into it. We've got a session with them on our YouTube channel as well. Absolute Radio, bang that into your YouTube search bar and go and have a look when they joined us for Live Music Thursday. And I loved what I saw on their Instagram yesterday, actually, from Tom, who was kind of breaking down how he wrote Fall Into You, which has got a Sabrina Carpenter sample on it. I had no idea. He makes it look so simple, right? So simple. He's just like, I do this, and then I do that, and then I do this, and then I write some lyrics, and then I got a banger. And I'm like, oh my God, there is so much going on there. To me, that is like a 1,500-piece jigsaw puzzle. To him, it looks like, I mean, three or four, to be fair. This is Meet Me in Love on Absolute Radio.

Nirvana, that is Heart-Shaped Box. This is Absolute Radio, where real music matters. Tuesday morning, it is Shep here. We were talking about Blossoms a bit ago, whose brand new album, Songs from the Wedding Cake, is out now. On the same day, last Friday, a brand new Johnny Marr record came out as well, The Age of Everything, which, have to be honest, I think is genuinely superb. And Johnny joined Danielle Perry on the Sunday Night Music Club over the weekend. If you missed it, I would genuinely go and catch up on it if you're a big Johnny Marr fan. It was a wicked chat talking about the fact this is his first studio album since 2022, what it's like releasing an album after a bit away and playing the tunes live as well. The legendary Johnny Marr on the Sunday Night Music Club, available to catch up on in the free radio app right now. And this is Feeder and Buck Rogers playing on Absolute Radio. He's got-

0: your man. This is Absolute Radio, where real music matters. It is Shep with you right up until the Dave Berry Breakfast Show at 6 o'clock this morning. I don't know if you feel like this, but I feel like legends are dropping new albums all over the gaff at the moment. I've got Bryan Adams incoming shortly on Absolute Radio, and he's promoing a brand new album right now called How's It Going, out on November the 6th. And I mean, Bryan is a touring phenomenon, isn't he? Currently heading, all over the shop, every corner of the globe. He's in Germany right now playing Nuremberg tonight. Somebody I'd love to see live, actually, and hopefully somebody that does kind of like those big stadium shows at some point in the not-too-distant future. You can see Bryan in Wembley a la Bon Jovi in the summer, can't you? I've got the Foos and All My Life incoming as well, and Bare Naked Ladies in 10.
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8: You know, Charlie Bigham says the best things happen when you're not rushing. Take a good marinade. Not much seems to be changing, but quietly, everything is. 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

chat with you in the early hours of Tuesday morning. It's a tune that, Bare Naked Ladies and 1 Week. Next, I've got an Irish band who have got a brand new record dropping this coming Friday. If you're a fan of Florence Road, and why wouldn't you be? I'm sure you're incredibly excited for Wish Upon You. They've been promoing it now for a couple of weeks. And the little clips, the little teasers we've got sounds phenomenal. I love the, and I don't know if you do this too, when an artist that I'm excited for new music from like drops little teasers, I listen to that loop on repeat to be like, can I try and work out what the song is going to actually sound like? I mean, from the 10-second loop I've got, I think it's going to be brilliant. And this is the tune that made me fall in love with them in the first place. It's called 7563 Florence Road, now on Absolute Radio.

0: Shep on Absolute Radio, where real music matters for a Tuesday morning. And we can nearly say that it's a month to go to Absolute Radio Live. We're nearly at that month countdown, back at the London Palladium on November the 15th. And if you've not got your tickets yet, I don't know what you're doing, really. Like, the lineup is superb. Jack D, Chris McCausland, Sarah Pascal, Joel Dommett, Angela Barnes, Ian Sterling, Nabil Abdul Rashid, with John Richardson and Matt Ford as your returning hosts. All profits from ticket sales go to Prostate Cancer UK, the UK's most common cancer, affecting 1 in 8 men. 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And I don't want you missing out, because this is going to be one of the best nights of comedy of the year. Like, I mean, just listen to that bill. Absolute Radio Live, 15th of November, the London Palladium. Pick up your tickets now at absoluteradio.co.uk/tickets. While you do that, I'll play some Paramore in a bit on Absolute Radio, and we'll do Nothing But Thieves in about 10.
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1: Just gone 3 o'clock. This is Absolute Radio on a Tuesday morning. It is Shep with you. I've got Ocean Colour Scene and 100 Mile High Club to play on the other side of Paramore. Jumping back in with Misery Business on Absolute Radio.

Absolute Radio playing Talking Heads, and As She Was. It is Shep here with you on a Tuesday morning. I've got Nothing But Thieves incoming next, who actually you can see live in session on our YouTube channel as part of Live Music Thursday. They're playing a few intimate gigs over the next couple of weeks to celebrate the release of their album Stray Dogs 2. This Thursday, in fact, playing in Norwich. Next week, couple of dates in Liverpool and Bristol ahead of their tour in the early stages of 2027. Actually, if you'd like to see them live on the road, you can still pick your tickets up to that one on the Absolute Radio ticket store, absoluteradio.co.uk/tickets. And this is Baby Cool on Absolute Radio.

You two, that is Sweetest Thing. Hey, the Shep. This is Absolute Radio on a Tuesday morning. Very excited about those guys finally dropping their new album in November, celebrating 50 years as a band, which is just unbelievable, isn't it? It's called Carnival de Luz, coming out on Jack White's label. And actually, they're the digital cover stars of Rolling Stone this month as well. It's the four of them standing on a boat. It looks a bit precarious, if I'm honest. It's almost like October's version of Elf on the Shelf. Bono on a boat. It works. This is Jimi Hendrix and Purple Haze now on Absolute Radio.

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0: All roads leading to this Friday when the Don't Look Back in Anger doc drops up on Disney Plus. That is Oasis and Songbird. It is Shep with you on Absolute Radio for a Tuesday morning. I wonder how many people are like cancelling weekend plans this weekend in the knowledge that that doc is dropping, and they just want to, you know, get themselves fully set up for it. And I think if you haven't seen it yet, you should do that. Genuinely, make it a moment. Get everything ready to go, okay? 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
1: 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It is Shep with you. Incoming next, I've got AC/DC. And actually, yesterday was Brian Johnson, the legendary lead singer of the band's 79th birthday. So big happy birthday to Brian. They're still on tour at the moment, actually. 79 into his 80th year, which means, obviously, potentially a big party for the big 80 this time next year. Me and my partner planning a wedding at the moment, and the guest list, I think, is the hardest thing that you have to do. It's really, really stressful. And we've been alive, like, I'm 33, my partner's 28, right? So our combined ages aren't even close to Brian Johnson's age right now. Imagine the people he's met over the years he's been in the game. That invite list would be a nightmare to put together. But also, imagine the names that would be on it. This is Thunderstruck on Absolute Radio.

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0: This is Absolute Radio on a Tuesday morning in the early hours. It is Shep here. After 4 o'clock, I've got a band that have just sold out Madison Square Garden for the first time in their history as they tour North America on their 15th anniversary tour of their album Tourist History. I'm talking about Two Door Cinema Club, and they look like they are having the most fun in a very long time right now. And I like that because a band having fun often leads to a band making new music. So keep touring the anniversary tour. Do you know what I mean, lads? Keep having fun. And then maybe a studio booking might appear in the calendar. I'll play you a tune from Tourist History, What You Know, very soon on Absolute Radio. And in 5 minutes, should we do some Soundgarden too?
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0: The top stories this hour. Jeffrey Archer has died at the age of 86 after a career which spanned both best-selling novels and Westminster. The former Conservative MP sold more than 300 million books, but his political life was repeatedly overshadowed by controversy. He was jailed for 4 years in 2001 for perjury and perverting the course of justice. Our chief political correspondent John Craig says his career had its fair share of scandals.
1: The ebullient, charismatic, larger-than-life Jeffrey Archer. Some will say he was a rogue, given all the scandals and scrapes he got into during his life. As I say, served in prison for perjury.
0: Donald Trump says a security threat was behind the decision to withdraw US bombers from RAF Fairford. The US president claims he knows who was responsible but hasn't given further details. The Conservatives are promising a British version of Israel's Iron Dome if they win the next election. The party says up to £10 billion would be spent on the missile and drone defence system dubbed the Britannia Shield. The Tories say it would be funded through welfare reform and reprioritising existing spending. But what do party members in Birmingham think Britain should be spending its defence budget on?
2: It definitely needs modernising. We've got empty sites across the country which need renovating.
3: Refilling our stockpiles after, you know, very generously and right. We've sent things to Ukraine. We've now got a shortage ourselves.
4: Drones come into my head. That seems to be the way we're going.
0: Students in France are calling for a national day of protest today over what they say is chronic underfunding of education. Demonstrations have been spreading across the country. A rise in cancer among people under 50 is not confined to bowel cancer, according to new analysis. The World Cancer Research Fund says rates of prostate, kidney, womb, liver, pancreatic and breast cancer have also increased among younger adults. And Northern Ireland remain unbeaten in the Nations League, but they were held to a goalless draw by Georgia at Windsor Park. From Sky News, I'm Daisy Steele.
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Early Breakfast. Live from Manchester, that is INXS and New Sensation. It is Shep here with you, 8 to 12, 15. If you want to get in contact with me on the text, it would be lovely to hear from you this morning. What are you doing up early doors as we come up to 4:15? So much going on today. In fact, a massive gig that I know a lot of people have been waiting for. And maybe you're up early doors to travel to London, either up, down or across to head to the O2 tonight for the first night of the Strokes gig. That is incredibly exciting. I'll be honest, I'm quite happy that I'm doing this show for the next week, because what that means is that I have to go to bed early, obviously, to make sure I'm up bright-eyed and bushy-tailed for the early hours, because I am not going to be at that gig tonight, obviously, and I think I would genuinely be red with envy watching it through people's Instagram stories. So, kind of happy that I'm doing this, obviously, because I get to speak to you every morning, but also because, you know, in that, Instagram is going to be ignored tonight as Julian steps up to the mic. Oh, what a moment that is going to be. The Stereophonics on the other side of Fontaines DC. This is Merianne, brand new music playing on Absolute Radio.

0: That is the Stereophonics and the Bartender and the Thief in a Shep here. This is Absolute Radio, where real music matters. Early breakfast live from Manchester, taking you all the way up to 6 o'clock on the Dave Berry Breakfast Show. Hey, last week was fun, wasn't it? Counting down to the ultimate noughties anthem. 150 tunes we lined up for you between 12 and 2 o'clock last week with Leona and Ben. By the way, if you want to listen back to the full countdown, you can do that in the free radio app right now. There were some bands and artists that appeared multiple times, none more so than The Killers. They had 7 tracks feature on the top 150. The highest charting track for them was at number 2, pretty predictably, that tune, Mr. Brightside. And the tune that I'm going to play you next, that somebody told me, actually came in at number 81. By the way, if you loved it so much, you're like, I need more noughties music in my life, Shep. Well, we've got you back, because we've got Absolute Radio Noughties. You can head to radio, listen to that whenever you like, or just ask your smart speaker. Alongside The Killers, we'll do The Police in about 5 minutes' time.
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15: Music takes on many forms, many genres.

she does is magic. I have got the Arctic Monkeys and Fluorescent Adolescent to play very soon. And tonight, England and Scotland both wrap up stage one of the Nations League. It's going to be back again in November. England are playing the Czech Republic and Scotland are playing Slovenia. Both of those games kick off at 7:45. It was nice, wasn't it? Earlier on in the week, if you're an England fan, you probably like this as well. Tommy Tuchel, bigging up Harry Kane and fair play. Basically saying he's one of one. There will never be another Harry Kane. I quite like that. Like, it's amazing to hear. And for Harry, that must be nice as well to get the confidence from the manager. Like, for me, I'm not even one of one Ben Shepherd. Do you know what I mean? I'm on the radio. The other one's on your TV. And apparently now there is an NBA player with the same name as well. I only know that because I keep getting DMs asking me for a signed jersey. Trust me. Trust me. You do not want a signed jersey from me. This is Massive Attack playing on Absolute Radio in the early hours. It is called Unfinished Symphony. Welcome to Tuesday morning.

0: I do want to get the word rascal into my everyday vocabulary a little bit more. That is the Arctic Monkeys and Fluorescent Adolescent. This is Absolute Radio on a Tuesday morning, and you're waking up to the news that Brian May has said Queen will not tour again. He says 50 years is enough. Oh. I mean, there's always got to be a Brian May, right? Surely. You can't go no. It's a bit too, like, door closed on it. Brian May. Yeah, you got it, didn't you? I'm sorry. Queen and Another One Bites the Dust next.
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Absolute Radio, nearly 5 to 5 ahead of the Dave Berry Breakfast Show, live from Manchester. Right, brand new music next from Jamie T. And what do we know? Let's get the facts, okay? Ghosts, 100 Days of Mourning, that is the brand new album. There are 11 tracks on it. There's going to be a Damon Albarn collaboration on there as well. And the most important fact is that it is out this Friday. We are going to have a brand new record from the legendary Jamie T this Friday. This is 3310. Like a flag.

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0: the top stories this hour. Tributes are being paid to the best-selling author and former Conservative politician Geoffrey Archer, who's died at the age of 86. He sold more than 300 million books worldwide, but his political career was overshadowed by scandal and a prison sentence for perjury. Kemi Badenoch says his death is a huge shock, while Nadeem Zahawi remembers an extraordinary human being. Political commentator Daisy McAndrew says Archer was a larger-than-life figure.
1: He was somebody who could open doors, incredibly popular, as I said, incredibly accomplished, hundreds of millions of books sold, and just an extraordinary person who lived his life profiting from fiction, but also a lot of his own personal life seemed to be quite fictional as well.
0: Donald Trump says a specific security threat was behind the withdrawal of US bombers from RAF Fairford. The Pentagon's confirmed a dozen aircraft have now returned safely to America from the Gloucestershire base. Fairford was at the centre of a suspected terror plot last month, which the US president suggested could be linked to Iran. He's told reporters the bombers had to be moved.
2: I mean, they didn't fly out by accident. There were some threats, and rather than tempting the enemy, we'll capture the enemy and beat the enemy, but why should we leave him there? So we moved him around a little bit, not very far.
0: The Conservatives are promising a British version of Israel's Iron Dome if they win the next election. The party says up to £10 billion will be spent on the missile and drone defence system. Students in France are calling for a national day of protest today over what they say is chronic underfunding of education. Demonstrations have been spreading across the country. Labour support has risen to its highest level since January 2025, according to the latest YouGov poll. For Sky News and The Times, the party's up 3 points to 27%, 5 points ahead of Reform, with the Conservatives on 20%. And Northern Ireland remain unbeaten in the Nations League, but they were held to a goalless draw by Georgia at Windsor Park. From Sky News, I'm Daisy Steele.
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go down. Shep live from Manchester on Early Breakfast ahead of the Dave Berry Breakfast Show at 6 o'clock this morning. Before that, you heard David Gray and Babylon. Have you seen his little educational posts he does on his Instagram? Instead of Babylon, he calls them Babel On, which I rate. I like it. I like a little pun. Thank you for that, David. Actually, you know what? They're pretty good as well. And the last one was about Cullunish, which are standing stones in the Outer Hebrides, right? These stones, they're so old. 1.7 to 3 billion years old. Honestly, I took a lot from the post. I did. Go and have a look at it yourself, if you like. I think I probably learned more on that David Gray post than I did in the vast majority of GCSE history. Maybe I need to start calling him Mr. Gray. No, actually, that's something very different. It's too early to get into that right now. This is Sam Fend and People Watching on Absolute Radio.

0: Peter, it is Shep here, live from Manchester on Early Breakfast.
1: Yeah.
0: It was because of Steven Tyler's vocal injury. They've had 2 years off. Some people thought they'd never perform again. But yesterday, they dropped a teaser. It looks like they're returning. We haven't had the confirmation, but it basically says Hollywood Bowl in Los Angeles, October 29th to November the 1st. I mean, if that's not a tease saying they're coming back, I don't know what is. If it's something else, that is a proper wind-up by Aerosmith. New Order to play in a little bit. And should we do some klaxons in 5-2? Golden Scans incoming.
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I like to imagine him crawling out of his little Bob the Builder branded sleeping bag, having a stretch and then showering in the pure righteousness of real music. Then he's ready to host the Dave Berry Breakfast Show this morning from 6.

The Claxons, that is Golden Scans, and this is Absolute Radio, where real music matters. Early breakfast live from Manchester. It is Shep here, ahead of the Dave Berry Breakfast Show. It's a very exciting time in my life at the moment. Me and my partner are planning a wedding, and we're in that stage, actually, of asking friends to be part of it. So I'm asking my best men and my groomsmen. She's doing the same for her maids of honour and bridesmaids as well. But the chasm in how we are doing it differently is huge. She's put in so much care into every detail. And I really, really, like, I look at her and I'm like, that is amazing to build these wonderful boxes full of gifts. Me? I mean, it's 6 10-minute phone calls that have now been executed because nothing screams you're the most important people in my life more than efficiency. This is Paul Weller now and The Changing Man on Absolute Radio.

0: Norman and Kathleen on Absolute Radio. Early breakfast on a Tuesday morning. Shep live from Manchester to play very soon. I've got a man I'm sure is going to have all eyes on that Scotland-Slovenia game later on, 7:45 kickoff in that one in the Nations League. I've got Jerry Cinnamon and sometimes, and we will do an out-and-out classic from Kate Bush as well. Running Up That Hill plays next.
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Early Breakfast live from Manchester. That is Jerry Cinnamon and sometimes it is Shep here with you on a Tuesday morning. Remember, the Dave Berry Breakfast Show back just after 6 o'clock. Another chance for you to win £5,000 in five words. £5,000. Then a little bit later on Home Time with Bush and Richie, they are joined by a bona fide comedy legend. Like, we lob that word around a lot, legend, don't we? But in this case, it is cut and dry. This man is a legend. Michael Paling is on Home Time chatting to Richie about his brand new UK tour, which begins this week, and shares some stories from his most recent travels to the Philippines. 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
21: The top stories this hour. The best-selling author and former Conservative politician Geoffrey Archer has died at the age of 86. He sold more than 300 million books worldwide, but his political career was overshadowed by scandal and a prison sentence for perjury. Conservative leader Kemi Badenoch says his death is a huge shock. Political commentator Daisy McAndrew says Archer was a larger-than-life figure.
22: He was somebody who could open doors, incredibly popular, as I said, incredibly accomplished, hundreds of millions of books sold, and just an extraordinary person who lived his life profiting from fiction, but also a lot of his own personal life seemed to be quite fictional as well.
21: Elsewhere, Donald Trump says a specific security threat was behind the withdrawal of US bombers from RAF Fairford.
23: I mean, they didn't fly out by accident. There were some threats, and rather than tempting the enemy, we'll capture the enemy and beat the enemy, but why should we leave him there? So we moved him around a little bit, not very far.
21: The Pentagon has confirmed a dozen aircraft have now returned safely to America from the Gloucestershire base. Fairford was at the centre of a suspected terror plot last month. Meanwhile, the Tories are promising a new multi-billion pound Iron Dome defence system if they win the next general election. Protests are expected across France today as students demonstrate over what they say is chronic underfunding of education. High schools are closed amid anger over crumbling buildings, overcrowded classrooms and teacher shortages. Yesterday, a teenager reportedly lost his hand after picking up a police stun grenade during a demonstration. Northern Ireland remain unbeaten in the Nations League after they were held to a goalless draw by Georgia at Windsor Park. And a record could be broken by England captain Harry Kane later. He'll equal Peter Shilton's all-time men's appearance record if he plays against the Czech Republic in the Nations League tonight. England boss Thomas Tuchel says Kane deserves all the praise he gets.
24: We spoke so often about him and
0: It's just like, just everything he does it on the highest level.
21: Chilton, who won 125 caps, has held the record since 1990.
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21: Sunny spells, scattered showers and feeling cool for Scotland. Cloudy across northern England, Wales and the Midlands with some rain. And warmer in the southeast. Highs between 13 and 22 degrees. That's the latest. I'm Andrea Fox.
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0: It is Tuesday morning, and coming up before 7, once again, a chance for you to win some merchandise. It is our brand new autumn-winter collection, the black golf umbrella with the brand new show logo on it. For it to be yours, you need to face up to a game, and this morning, myself and the team have settled on Lost in Translation. If you don't know this one, all will be explained next. If you won £725,000, what is the first thing you would do? Have a think about that, because the list is endless.
1: Oh my God. I'm genuinely going to throw up. I don't know whether to cry. We're helping some friends on the allotment, so I think we're still there. Maybe a bottle of champagne whilst we're planting the carrot. Oh my God, thank you.
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1: Dad, are you listening? Dad? Hang on, I've just got to make a call.
2: Yeah, did you put this on the document in front of us, Andreas? Feels made up.
0: Yeah, Evie called me on the landline I bought her.
2: Oh, yeah.
1: On the
2: vehicle
1: line.
0: Yeah. Good luck with that, kid. Yeah. There's nothing quite like the feeling of helping someone you love achieve their goals. A little support goes a long way.
2: Wow.
0: The thing is, I suppose, you know, Andrea, as a daughter, and for the three of us as dads, it depends what point in your daughter's life they're in. Because, you know, there'll be dads, you know, who maybe, if they're able to, or parents, if they're able to, help her, help your kid put a deposit on a flat or whatever.
2: Oh, right, yeah.
0: If I give Evie money now, she's just going to spend it on wheelies, those shoes with the wheels.
2: Yeah.
0: And I don't want her using those.
2: Yeah, or squidgy toys.
0: They scare the life out of me when you see the kids suddenly zoom off on the back of their
2: heels. And they're doing grown-up wheelies now, aren't they? I keep seeing adverts for them on
0: TV. They're called roller skates, aren't they?
2: No, like actual trainers with wheels on them for adults. Yeah, there's some
3: grow-up mats.
2: Well, I haven't got them. I'm just saying they exist.
1: I'm like, maybe we should get them branded, give them away.
0: Absolute Radio Wheelies, our new...
1: After the Brollies?
0: Yeah, the spring-summer collection for 2027. Let's make a note of it. It's not a bad idea. Anyway, happy National Transfer Money to Your Daughter Day. It's on with the show.

0: So, coming up next, we have a game of Lost in Translation. But right now, we have all of your latest news, sport and weather. It's over to Andrea and Rich.
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2: The author and politician Geoffrey Archer has died suddenly at the age of 86. His publisher says he passed away yesterday in between writing sessions. The Conservative leader, Kemi Badenoch, paid tribute to the party's former deputy chairman, saying her colleagues had lost a dear friend. It appears the US Air Force has removed its bombers from RAF Fairford because of a new threat at the Gloucestershire base. Two officials who spoke to NBC said they were warned of a possible Iranian-linked drone attack. Meanwhile, the Tories are promising a new multi-billion pound Iron Dome defence system if they win the next general election. The Shadow Defence Secretary will share details of the £10 billion project at the party conference later. And there's been a reported 260% increase in reported burn injuries in the past year related to fake squishy toys. The Children's Burns Trust says injuries, often on hands and the face, can lead to lifelong scarring.
3: England are back in Nations League action tonight, and it's a big one for Harry Kane. Cap number 125 will equal Peter Shilton's all-time men's appearance record that stood since 1990. Thomas Tuchel says Kane deserves all the plaudits.
4: I'm not sure if I have any more words, because I feel like he scores all the time and he plays fantastic. He's in the shortlist for Ballon d'Or, so we spoke so often about him, and it's just like everything he does it on the highest level.
3: Czechia are the opponents at Wembley. Scotland will try to get their first home victory under boss Sebastian Pocognoli when Slovenia visit Hampden Park tonight. Northern Ireland remain unbeaten after a goalless draw with Georgia at Windsor Park. It keeps them top of the group on 8 points from four matches. Novak Djokovic will look to continue his insanely good record at the China Open. He could lift the trophy for a seventh time this afternoon. And Luke Littler missed out on a bit of darts history at the World Youth Championships. Yes, he can still enter that. He lost 6-5 to Cam Crabtree. Had he won, he'd have been the first player to hold both the World Championship and World Youth Championship at the same time.
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2: A mix of sunny spells and scattered showers for the UK today. Highs from 13 to a balmy 22 in the south.
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0: It is Tuesday morning. The time is 6:36. It is, as we've just established, transfer money to your daughter day. And Rich, you've received a message from your daughter that really does make my heart swell. It's lovely, isn't it?
1: So fitting. The last messages my daughter Daisy sent me were, "Hi bro, could you?" It's either normally it's bro or bruh. I prefer bro
2: really?
1: To bro.
2: Bro's
1: yeah,
2: better.
1: Bro's
2: it's a bit
1: better
2: more
1: than
2: formal,
1: bro.
2: Isn't
1: yeah,
2: it?
1: I think yeah. so. Yeah. could you transfer me that money, please? There you go.
0: Oh,
1: that's it.
0: That's so like makes it all worthwhile, doesn't yeah. it? When you get messages.
2: That's
0: like,
2: what this day is all about.
1: It's like, so lovely, heartwarming, heartwarming.
0: Oh,
1: really
0: that's
1: nice.
0: Really, I sorry, I just you know, as a father and daughter myself, I hate things like that. It's just. Me.
1: Followed, by the way, by thanks, you're the best, without an apostrophe, RE, which obviously had to be picked up on, because it drives me mad.
2: You must correct me.
1: It drives me mad, don't want to be that guy.
0: Naturally, no, be that guy. It's the only way the world will improve, Rich. Never stop being that guy. Okay, as promised at the top of the show, it's now merchandise time, your chance to win yourself an umbrella with the brand new show logo on it. We are playing Lost in Translation, so I've taken a section of a song from our playlist. It's going to be playing just after 7 on Absolute Radio, in fact, and translated it from English to Estonian to Thai, then to Danish, then to Bengali, and then back to English again. And I fed it in to our state-of-the-art Lost in Translation system, the Talking Information Translation System, or to use its acronym, oh, no, no, no. Anyway, you just need to tell us who's responsible for this song.
3: 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Real care brings truth. I take a lift. Your trip is the best trip. I always know. You're on my show. I see I am waiting. Sympathy.
0: So, who's responsible for the original version of those lyrics? But in the Lost in Translation, it comes to all the little things. Real care brings truth. I take a lift. Your trip is the best trip. I always know. You're on my show. I see I am waiting. Sympathy. So if you think you know who that's by and you want to win an umbrella, call right now on 0330 123 1215. That is 0330 123 1215. 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

0: Welcome along to The Breakfast Show on your Tuesday morning. It is merchandise time as I have entered some lyrics by a very popular band into my talking information translation system. Can you identify who's responsible for the original version of this?
1: All the little things. Real care brings truth. I take a lift. Your trip is the best trip. I always know. You're on my show. I see I am waiting.
0: Yes,
1: sympathy.
0: Those lyrics were originally penned in English, but we have taken them to Estonia, Thailand, Denmark, and we put them through Bengali and then back to English again. Joining us right now, we have Alan. Good morning, Alan.
2: Morning, Dave. Morning, team.
0: Alan, welcome along to the show. On an airbase, joins us every morning via noughties, and is about to tell everybody the answer. Which band is it, Alan?
2: It is Blink 182.
0: Yes. Alan, congratulations. You are the proud owner of a Breakfast Show umbrella. Can you put into words how you're feeling right now?
2: Ecstatic, Dave. Ecstatic.
3: I'll put that into Estonian and then into Thai.
0: Alan, congratulations, man. Thanks for tuning into the Breakfast Show. Have a fabulous day ahead. And of course, tomorrow, there's another chance for you to win some merchandise.

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0: The former politician turned best-selling author Jeffrey Archer has died suddenly at the age of 86. His publisher says he passed away suddenly and peacefully at home on Monday. His political career was marred by scandal and a four-year prison sentence for perjury. Chief political correspondent John Craig says his career had its fair share of scandals.
1: The ebullient, charismatic, larger-than-life Jeffrey Archer. Some will say he was a rogue, given all the scandals and scrapes he got into during his life. As I say, served in prison for perjury.
0: The Tories are pledging £10 billion to create a national missile and drones defence system if they return to power. The so-called Britannia Shield would provide interceptor missiles similar to the one in Israel. It comes as Donald Trump says the decision to remove all US bomber aircraft from RAF Fairford was in response to a specific threat. The Gloucestershire base was at the centre of a suspected terror plot last month. Meanwhile, people living nearby are continuing to be affected by the fallout, as local councillor Tristan Wilkinson explains.
2: There is an increased police presence, which I think is really welcome. Now, whether that is maintained now that, you know, the current deployment has moved back to America, I don't know. The reality is the planes have gone, but the base remains.
0: Students in France are calling for a national day of protest today over what they say is chronic underfunding of education. Demonstrations have been spreading across the country, with students complaining of exhausting school days, poor facilities and teacher shortages. A teenager reportedly lost his hand after picking up a police stunt grenade during a demonstration. Tram services have been suspended in Nottingham city centre because of a fire. Firefighters are tackling a blaze at a residential building with several roads closed. Residents being urged to avoid the area and keep windows and doors closed. And the Children's Burns Trust says it's seen a 260% rise in burn injuries linked to cheap squishy toys. Trading Standards has seized thousands of unsafe products after they were found to contain harmful chemicals.
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4: England take on Czechia at Wembley tonight with as much talk about player withdrawals as the game. Bournemouth's Alex Scott left the camp after that huge win in Croatia. He could be out for 2 months due to a thigh injury. Thomas Tuchel insists he took zero risks.
5: Yeah, 100%. I would not have taken any risk, even if it was like a big opportunity for him, and even we wanted him to start. If I had the slightest idea that I'd take a risk, I would not have taken it. We never do this.
4: Ezri Konsa has also withdrawn, and a big one for Harry Kane. He will equal the all-time men's England record of 125 caps held by Peter Shilton since 1990. Scotland will try to get their first home victory under boss Sebastian Pocagnoli when Slovenia visits Hampden Park tonight. Northern Ireland remain unbeaten after a goalless draw with Georgia at Windsor Park. He keeps on top of the group. Novak Djokovic will hope to continue his insanely good record at the China Open. He could lift the trophy for a seventh time this afternoon. And Luke Littler lost 6-5 to Cam Crabtree at the World Youth Championships in the Darts. Now, he was hoping to be the first player to hold both the World Championship and World Youth Championship titles at the same time.
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0: A mix of sunny spells and scattered showers for the UK today. Highs from 13 to 22 in the south.
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0: It is 10 minutes past seven on your Tuesday morning. Welcome to the Dave Berry Breakfast Show. On the way, five words, five grand. But right now, as promised, the comings and goings on X, TikTok and Insta. It's the social ammunition. Matthew.
1: On Is It Weird Day, I have an ick list for you, compiled by Amy Jade Morris on Instagram.
0: Morning, Amy.
1: She says, I have a passion for learning what gives women the ick. These are some of my favourites. So listen up, lads. One of them just reads, his toenails scratched me in bed.
0: Yeah, that's an it.
1: Cut them.
0: That's an it.
1: He wore a drawstring bag on our first date with just a lip balm in it.
0: Do you mean like the CX one?
1: Yeah, no, I'm not sure. I was thinking more of a canvas one, maybe. Right, but who knows? Either way,
0: icky.
1: It's
0: very icky. Yeah.
1: Pretty icky, isn't it, really?
2: Is rucksack with space images on there? On there?
1: Yeah, probably. He ate a hard-boiled egg with the shell on.
3: I've never heard of anyone doing that.
1: Yeah. No one's doing that.
0: That's beyond an ick, isn't it? That's get out of there.
1: He didn't know the difference between niece and nephew. Uneducated people. Very strange. He closed the car door with his hips. That's a good one.
0: Yeah.
1: That is a really good one.
0: You can't unsee that.
1: That is not the thing.
0: Sorry to interrupt you, we did this actually with you guys out there not too long ago, back in the summer here on The Breakfast Show. And the brilliant producers have managed to bring a few back onto the screen. One of them was from Mercedes, and she said, my husband gives me the ick when he hitches the material on his jeans a little before he sits down.
1: Yes.
0: It's unbearable. I have to avert my gaze.
1: I remember that one.
0: Steve says his wife's got a career laugh that gives him the ick. She has one laugh for me and our friends, but there's another laugh for her boss.
1: Yes.
0: And there was, I cannot look at my husband when he eats a biscuit, especially round ones, because he nibbles the edges small, fast. Going nom nom nom nom nom nom nom.
1: Yeah, not good.
2: Tiny little hamster.
0: Yeah. Ick.
1: Not nice. She ends, by the way, on he wore Skechers, which is just a general rule for life on the ick states. And then the other story this morning, a school in Lincolnshire found an old sort of homemade copy of the Bayeux tapestry in the school attic. It was made years ago in Lincolnshire. It was an old woolen thing that was covered in dust. They brought it out and started showing it off to the local TV news cameras.
0: Okay.
1: And they spoke to some of the kids in the playground who were holding it, hoping for some fun, cute, light-hearted reactions. And one girl had the strangest hot take. Here she is.
4: What's your favourite part of the tapestry?
5: The violence. Just all of it.
4: The violence?
5: Yeah. It's funny because I love all the violence in it.
1: Right,
5: looking at how they used to behave back then. Because right now we'd probably just like be settling it in court, which isn't very exciting.
4: No, we wouldn't be settling it on the battlefield with arrows.
5: Sadly not.
1: Sadly not.
4: She's going to be in charge of something when she grows up, isn't
1: one
4: she?
1: One of the comments below said, this girl yearns for war.
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0: It is Tuesday morning, and as Matt just flagged in the social ammunition, it is your weird day. What makes you a little bit different? What habit? Please not food-based again. We can't go through that together again, can we? Let's move on.
1: There aren't any more ways to eat crisps, I don't think.
2: So that feels like a challenge now. Save it.
0: Complete the sentence. Is it weird that the number 8-12-15, or you can voice note us on WhatsApp, 0330-123-1215. That is 0330-123-1215. Why not save us in your phone under Absolute Radio? Maybe get a picture of me off the internet and just have it as a little profile.
1: Why not?
0: Just go for it. Or 8-12-15 if you're a traditionalist, which is absolutely fine. But either way, 8-12-15 is it weird that? And Rich, I want to bring you in here. We've been touching on the realm of sourdough recently here on The Breakfast Show.
3: Yeah.
0: I've become a convert. I thought the pretension and the cost would keep me away from that bread for all of my life, but now my daughter started eating it and I've got bang into it. And I believe something weird's happening with sourdough in your life.
3: Yeah, is it weird to be stood up for sourdough? Oh. That's what happened to me. My wife and I went out for lunch on Saturday, right, and we came from different places, so we were in different cars, and we arrived at the restaurant and we'd ordered the main course.

0: the main course, and we're sat there, and then my wife's alarm goes off on her phone, you know, a little timer that you set. I'm like, oh, she goes, oh, I've got to go back to the car. I'm like, what do you mean you've got to go back to the car? Literally, the food's about to come out. She said, I've bought the sourdough starter with me, and I need to stretch and fold. What's a stretch and fold?
1: No.
0: You'll know about stretch and fold.
2: I buy it. I pay £40 for a loaf.
0: No, I take it home and I eat it.
2: What is stretch and fold?
0: From what I gather, she makes amazing sourdough, so I'm not knocking it. Yeah. You have your sourdough starter, and then you have to feed that in the fridge, and it kind of bubbles up. Yeah. It looks like a science experiment.
3: Yeah, it looks like a jar of something.
0: And
3: disgusting.
0: Then when you want to make a sourdough, you take a bit of that and you add the flour in the water, but then there is a process that is timed and it needs to be warm. And one of those processes is stretch and fold, right? Mm. And she had to go back to the car. She bought the sourdough with in a glass bowl in the passenger seat of the car, left me sat at the table whilst food was about to come out to go back and stretch and fold.
2: Wow.
0: Is that weird?
2: Yes, that's weird.
3: Shall I just quickly sign her up for Great Bake Off?
2: Yeah,
3: my whole has taken over my brain.
1: Does she come back into the restaurant with her hands covered in like dough?
0: I can't remember. She must have gone and washed them.
3: Weird. Opening the door with an elbow.
0: I thought it was one. You know, when you're on a terrible date and you get someone to pretend there's an emergency and they ring you. Oh, I've got to go. Because I thought that was happening
2: the
0: with
2: bread
0: the
2: morning from the passenger seat of the car.
3: Use that one.
2: So 8, 12, 15. That's the number to use. Is it weird that? But right now, this. This coming Friday, £725,000 tax-free must be won. 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
7: Long delays continue heading east towards Edinburgh on the M8. One lane is closed at the city bypass at the scene of an accident. It's taking roughly 25 minutes in 3.5 miles of queues back to the M9. Meanwhile, just north of Birmingham in the West Midlands, the northbound M6 has the inside lane closed at Junction 6. A lorry caught fire and there are restrictions on the entry slip road still. And it's still queuing on the M1 through Hertfordshire to Junction 8 at Hemel Hempstead following an earlier accident. See our website for more.
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0: 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It is your Tuesday morning. Welcome along to The Breakfast Show, where it is time for radio's easiest game to play, but the hardest one to win.
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0: And joining us this morning, we have Aidan. Hello, Aidan.
3: Good morning, Dave. Good morning, team.
0: Welcome along to the show. Aidan is one of our fine, upstanding air conditioning engineers. To the air conditioning engineers, everybody. Do you remember we were identifying what the horrible noise was that we suffered every morning? Yeah. And it would just go all through the building. And we asked for your help. And that's when the air conditioning engineers got in touch. Mm. And they said, you've got some kind of loose valve somewhere.
4: Yeah,
0: I said, not about me, what about the air conditioning? We fixed it and we don't have the noise anymore, do we?
4: No, it's amazing. It's worked.
0: It's worked. So, Aidan, it's great having you on the show. So let's talk five words, £5,000, shall we? Who would you most like to get paired with on the random player generator? There's a full complement of Breakfast Show players this morning.
3: I'd say everyone has their strengths, but I'd probably say Matt Dyson. I line the most of him.
4: Right, okay, yeah. Did you get 2-0 last week?
0: I think my headphones must be broken. You said everyone's got their strengths.
5: Appreciate the compliment, but we haven't found them yet.
4: Yeah. Thanks, Aidan.
0: They're in there somewhere. How many have you matched in the past? What's your PB?
3: My PB's 4. I've had 4 a couple of times. I've never quite reached the 5. Hopefully we can go one better.
0: Well, exactly right, Aidan. Stay right there. I'm going to play a song for everybody. Then when we come back on air, we are going to be spinning the random player generator.
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2: Okay, Aidan, the time has come to spin the random player generator and see who you're playing 5 words, 5 grand with today.
0: Player generator. Matt Dyson.
1: Andrea Fox.
0: Rich Williams.
1: Free choice.
3: Matt Dyson. Rich Williams.
2: Rich Williams. Gonna be rich.
0: Rich Williams.
4: Let's go.
5: Rich Williams.
6: Let's go, Rich.
4: Yes.
2: Let's go, Rich.
4: Come on, Aidan.
2: Get out of here, you.
4: Oh, yeah, sorry. See if I can find one of my strengths outside. Hold on a second.
2: And he is gone. So that means the time has come for me to give you 5 words, Aidan. You need to say the first word that comes to mind, an opposite, a follow-on. Mm-hmm. That's often the best way to go. But this season, who knows? Who knows? Rich is going to be coming back into the studio shortly. I'll give him the same 5 words. They all match up. You win £5,000 on your Tuesday morning. So, good luck.
6: Thank you.
2: Let's play 5 words, 5 grand. And your first word this morning is northern.
6: Southern.
2: Good. Key. K-E-Y. Key.
6: Ring.
2: Mm-hmm. Spring.
6: Summer.
7: This is very good.
2: Bird.
6: Cage.
2: Essential.
6: Items.
7: Oh, really good.
2: Yeah, that's nice, Aidan. Yeah, you like that, Matt Dyson?
7: No messing. Pretty strong.
2: Okay, Aidan, your 5 words are locked in. Stay where you are. Rich Williams is in play on The Breakfast Show. Next.
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29: Long delays continue on the western stretch of the M25. An accident involving two lorries and a van on the Chalfont Viaduct means everyone's been funnelled into the inside lane past the scene, and it's taking about 3/4 of an hour back to 14 at Heathrow and the other way back to 17 at Maple Cross because of this accident just north of the M40. Still queuing north of Birmingham on the M6 northbound after a lorry caught fire at Junction 6. And in Leicestershire, the Leicester Road is closed just west of Melton Mowbray at Rotherby following an accident.
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0: 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That was Oasis. And coming up just after 8:30, if you are an Oasis fan, I've got incredible prizes for you to win. But right now...
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0: Rich is now back in the studio and Aidan is ready to play for £5,000. Chaps, good luck.
3: I've got a really good feeling.
4: Yeah, I've got a good feeling.
3: I've got a good vibe from you,
4: Great
3: Aidan.
4: Great set for Aidan. Wow. Aidan did
5: Thanks very much.
3: Yeah.
0: I can't believe you've just said all that.
3: Yeah, let's just skip it. Let's just skip it and hand over the money.
0: You were going to curse this round of 5 months. I can't believe there's no traffic. Oh, hang on. Okay, good luck, gentlemen, as I say. It's all to play for. And we begin with the word northern.
3: Southern.
0: Correct. Mm-hmm. Nicely done. Key. K-E-Y. Key.
3: Hole.
0: Ring. Hearing.
6: Yeah, it's one of those two,
4: very
6: isn't it?
4: Good.
0: I went for key ring, for what it's worth.
4: Yeah.
0: Okay,
3: it's worth
0: Aidan.
3: Nothing now, Dave. It's worth nothing.
0: Yeah, it's nothing. You're not going to be winning the money. Let's see how many we can get, because you said you got 4 out of 5 in the past. Let's see if we can match your personal best. With spring.
3: Time.
0: Spring, yeah. Summer.
3: Summer. Oh,
0: I would have gone first on that spring time as well, though, to be honest. Bird.
3: Song.
0: Cage.
3: I'm not even joking. Those have been the two in my head for each one so far.
4: Yeah. Can we go for the second, though?
0: Can we clip up Rich's motivational speech at the beginning of this, please? Like Beast Womble. Thank you.
4: A valuable lesson in this game.
0: And, we've got to get this one or we're going to hear the song.
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0: Speaking on behalf of the nation there, Aidan. 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
3: Items.
0: Oh. 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
0: Really good. Aidan, it has been lovely having you on the show, my friend. You take care of yourself. We will speak to you real soon. 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If you would like to play 5 words, 5 grand, well, your T's and C's are online. 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
13: And now, the weather.
14: Outside, gloomy skies, a persistent drizzle, and a chilly wind blowing from the west, north, east, and south.
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14: Outside, gloomy skies, a persistent drizzle, and a chilly wind blowing from the west, north, east, and south.
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19: Author and politician Lord Geoffrey Archer has died at the age of 86. We're told he passed away suddenly and peacefully at home last night. While the once Tory deputy chairman's political career was overshadowed by scandal and a prison sentence for perjury, he sold more than 300 million books worldwide. Back in 2017, he told us how he went about writing them.
20: First and last sentences are so vital and so poignant and so telling. So first pages and last pages get longer than any other part of the book. I might do 14 or 15 drafts of the book, but my bet is I would do 20 drafts of chapter one and 20 drafts of the last chapter.
19: The Conservatives are promising a British version of Israel's Iron Dome. If they win the next election, the party says up to £10 billion will be spent on the missile and drone defence system dubbed the Britannia Shield, and say it will be funded through welfare reform and reprioritising existing spending. But what do Tory party members in Birmingham think Britain should be spending its defence budget on?
21: It definitely needs modernising. We've got empty sites across the country which need renovating.
22: Refilling our stockpiles after, you know, very generously and right, we've sent things to Ukraine. We've now got a shortage ourselves.
23: Drones has come into my head. That seems to be the way we're going.
19: The promise comes as Donald Trump says a specific security threat of a possible Iranian drone attack was behind the withdrawal of US bombers from RAF Fairford.
24: I mean, they didn't fly out by accident. There were some threats, and rather than tempting the enemy, we'll capture the enemy and beat the enemy, but why should we leave him there? So we moved him around a little bit, not very far.
19: Fairford in Gloucestershire was at the centre of a suspected terror plot last month. And there's a warning: social media trends are driving demand for dangerous counterfeit toys. The Children's Burns Trust says it's seen a 260% rise in injuries caused by squishy toys containing banned chemicals.
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25: England are back in Nations League action tonight, and it's a big one for Harry Kane. Cap number 125 will equal Peter Shilton's all-time men's appearance record that stood since 1990. Thomas Tuchel says Kane deserves all the plaudits.
26: I'm not sure if I have any more words, because I feel like he scores all the time and he plays fantastic. He's in the shortlist for Ballon d'Or, so we spoke so often about him, and it's just like everything he does it on the highest level.
25: Czechia are the opponents at Wembley. Scotland will try to get their first home victory under boss Sebastian Pocagnoli when Slovenia visit Hampden Park tonight. Northern Ireland remain unbeaten after a goalless draw with Georgia at Windsor Park. It keeps them top of the group. Novak Djokovic will look to continue his insanely good record at the China Open. He could lift the trophy for a seventh time this afternoon. And Luke Littler missed out on a bit of darts history at the World Youth Championships. Yes, he can still enter that. He lost 6-5 to Cam Crabtree. Had he won, he'd be the first player to hold both the World Championship and World Youth Championship titles at the same time.
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19: Sunny spells and scattered showers for the UK today. Highs between 13 and 22 in the south.
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0: Welcome along to The Breakfast Show on your Tuesday morning, coming up just after 8.30. If you're an Oasis fan, well, don't touch that dial. But right now, while you're completing the sentence, is it weird that this is a way of letting your freak flag fly? Not just yours, but maybe somebody in your life. And we are starting on very grim terrain today, let me tell you. Good morning, Dave. Good morning, team. Is it weird that my husband feeds his toenail cuttings to the dogs?
1: Oh, it's horrendous.
2: Oh, crikey.
0: There's a key word that's also used here that makes it even worse. They love them and sit patiently while he cuts them and here we go, and gobble them up. So, obviously, we are an animal-loving and very responsible breakfast show. We did some research before reading that out, and apparently, eating small individual toenail clippings is not dangerous for a dog. Dogs are natural scavengers and are often attracted to the protein and keratin sent in nail clippings.
2: Gobble away. In that case,
1: smell. Gobble away.
0: Fill your furry little boots up. Keep them coming. Is it weird that? The text number 81215.
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4: 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Nothing but Thieves.

0: thank you for joining us here on The Breakfast Show on your Is It Weird That Day? Of course, the number 81215. And joining us right now in Sidbury, we have Steph. Morning, Steph.
1: Morning. How are you guys doing?
0: Very good, thanks. Welcome along to The Breakfast Show. So we are once again venturing into weird ways in which food is consumed. Don't worry, there's no regurgitation in this tale, so we're all safe. We're all safe. But Steph, you're eating a certain thing in a certain way, which I think is pretty weird, but Matt assures me that there's lots of kind of reasons behind doing this. So please share with the group.
1: Well, and actually I'm quite glad that someone doesn't think it's that weird, because it's always been a bit odd to me, but I love peanut butter on toast, but I absolutely can't stand if you bite it, like the normal way, and the peanut butter will all stick to the roof of your mouth. So instead I break my toast into pieces and I eat them upside down, so the peanut butter side goes straight onto my tongue.
0: Oh, yeah. Sorry, Steph, I got you on, because when it said I eat peanut butter on toast upside down, I thought you were physically upside down. And that was what I got you on. No, if it's just the toast, it's absolutely fine with that. I thought you were, like, hanging from a contraption on the door like Batman.
2: Like
0: just feeding yourself. But no.
2: You should try that.
0: Try that and then get back in touch with the show. But for now, Steph, we're going to let you go. Keep coming, 8, 12, 15. Just not weird enough. Not weird enough. If you won £725,000, what is the first thing you would do? Have a think about that, because the list is endless.
3: Oh, my God. I'm genuinely going to throw up. I don't know whether to cry. We're helping some friends on the allotment, so I think we're still maybe a bottle of champagne whilst we're planting the carrot. Oh, my God. Thank you.
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21: Long delays on the western stretch of the M25 do continue. The two outside lanes stay closed clockwise on the Chalfont Viaduct, and that follows an accident, and that's causing queues back beyond 13 at Staines and back along the M40 as well towards Beaconsfield and the other way towards Denham. In Warwickshire, the southbound M42 partly blocked near Junction 9 at Coles Hill following an accident, as is the northbound M6 in Lancashire just after 27 at Standish. There's more on our website.
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0: It is Tuesday morning. Welcome along to Absolute Radio, home to the no repeat guarantee. And it is back today. Yes, at 9 a.m. I will press the big green button that means you will not be hearing the same song twice throughout your work day. So moments ago, I shared with you a listener's quirk, and it was that her husband cuts his toenails and feeds them to the dog.
1: Yes.
0: Which apparently is perfectly safe. It's disgusting, but it's perfectly safe. And someone's got in touch saying, Dave, I was just listening to the show with my six-year-old daughter, Ava, and she's just fessed up and told me, and I did not know this until now, that she eats her own toenails.
1: Oh, really?
0: What a way to find out. Mum, I've got something I need to tell you. keep them coming. The number 812-15.

0: It is Tuesday morning. You are listening to Absolute Radio, where real music matters. And we are celebrating one of the biggest names in real music. It's time to talk Oasis.
1: Win with Oasis. Don't look back in anger.
0: So, Oasis 2027 tour sold out last week. And having been there in person as part of Live 25, I can tell you that you are in for a treat if you manage to get tickets. That tour was such a moment to experience. I was alongside one of my best friends from back in the day. It really was special. And I wanted to relive it again, which is why I was thrilled to be invited to the London premiere of Oasis Don't Look Back in Anger. So, if you haven't seen it yet, don't worry. It's available to stream on Disney Plus from Friday. It really puts you into the action. And right now, we've buddied up with Disney Plus to celebrate the release of the documentary. And we're doing it in style because we have your chance to win the ultimate Oasis streaming bundle, including Oasis vinyls, a record player, a Samsung 50-inch smart TV, a soundbar, some other Oasis merch, and loads, loads more. Matt, there is a game to play.
2: Yes.
0: How are we doing
2: well,
0: it this week?
2: Well, it's very simple. We'll bring one caller to air and play them a clip of a famous Oasis song, the voice of Liam or Noel, and then drop out mid-lyric. And that's when you are handed the mic. You have to sing your heart out, possibly in a Gallagher style that will add to the skills, and then finish the lyric correctly to win.
0: Yeah, see, it doesn't affect you winning the prize if you don't do it, like Liam or Noel Gallagher, but we kind of like that.
2: You get extra style points.
3: It's a respect thing, isn't it?
0: It'll be good for us, it'll be good for Oasis, it'll be good for you. 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Lines are going to close at 8:42. 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T's and C's are online. 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
15: Severe delays continue on the western stretch of the M25. Just before 7 this morning, north of the M40, three cars were involved in an accident on the Chalfont Viaduct. The two outside lanes are closed for recovery work and there are long queues of well over an hour back past Staines and back onto the M40. Meanwhile, the M42 is partly blocked on the Warwickshire-Staffordshire border southbound between Junction 10 at Tamworth and 9 at Coles Hill at the scene of an accident. See our website for more.
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0: Welcome along to The Breakfast Show on your Tuesday morning, where it is time to win big thanks to Oasis. Don't look back in anger.
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0: It is the incredible documentary following Liam and Noel Gallagher's triumphant reunion tour, Oasis Live 25, one of the most anticipated rock and roll comebacks of all time. It's available to stream on Disney Plus this Friday, so we've teamed up with them to give you guys out there a chance to win some amazing prizes, including a 50-inch TV, a soundbar, some rare Oasis vinyls, a bottle of champagne. We're even going to pay for a takeaway so you can watch the documentary in style. But you literally have to sing for your supper. And joining us right now, we have Kevin in Farnham. Good morning, Kevin.
2: Good morning, Dave. Good morning, team.
0: Kevin, welcome along to the show. So you need to finish the lyrics. I'm going to play a bit of an Oasis song. In this case, it's Liam singing. He's going to drop out, and that's where you need to pick it up. You need to be loud. You need to be proud. We would love a Gallagher impression. Are you ready?
2: I am indeed. Yeah, let's go.

0: You and I are going to live forever.
1: That's good. That's good. Yep, the northernness. It worked.
2: It had something, but it worked. Kevin, congratulations. All of that wonderful stuff is now yours. Thank you for joining us on the breakfast show, being such a great sport.
0: Absolutely amazing. Thank you so much, guys.
2: Cheers, Kevin. Have a lovely day ahead. That was all thanks to Disney Plus and Oasis, Don't Look Back in Anger, which, as I say, is available to stream exclusively on Disney Plus this coming Friday.
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0: Welcome along to The Breakfast Show on your Tuesday morning. Congratulations once again to Kevin, and there will be another chance for you to win all that delightful Oasis-based stuff tomorrow, just after 8:30. So, against my better judgment, we're going to go back into dogs eating toenail territory.
1: Thought we'd park that, but okay.
0: Yeah, listener Jess said, is it weird that my husband feeds his toenail cuttings to the dogs? They love them and sit patiently while he cuts them, and then they gobble them up. So, I mean, so many messages about this. People are fascinated by it. But Damien in Southend says, Dave, I'm glad you've brought up the dogs eating toenails because I just thought it was my dog being weird. As whenever I've cut mine, my dog is there like it's an all-you-can-eat buffet, ready to pounce on those freshly cut nails.
2: Freshly cut, does that add to the flavour?
0: What I love about animal lovers, dog owners, is that Damien has decided to keep that secret, to spare his dog's blushes.
2: Yeah,
0: they've been side by side, man's best friend for many years, and Damien's never betrayed his dog's trust by telling everyone just how weird his dog is.
2: Yeah.
0: And then as soon as we heard from listener Jess, he must be like, oh, there's a good boy. Oh, you're fine.
2: You're absolutely fine. I see a sideline here with nail bars having something out the back, like a trough just filled with all the clippings, and the local dog owners can pay to
1: like diversification
2: their animals.
3: Instead of like a dog bone that you get at the pub for the dog.
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0: let's leave it. As I say, an incredible response to this, though. Thank you ever so much for it. Right, there is still 60 minutes of the show remaining, so let's fill it with lots of fun stuff, shall we, including the social ammunition, the no-repeat guarantee, and the details you need to win £725,000 on Make Me a Winner.
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24: Tributes are being paid to Geoffrey Archer, who's died suddenly at the age of 86 after a career spanning politics and publishing. Kemi Badenoch says his death is a huge shock, while Giles Brandreth remembers a great storyteller to the last. The former Conservative MP sold more than 300 million books worldwide. Political commentator Adam Bolton calls the once Tory deputy chairman one of the most colourful figures in British public life.
25: Love him or hate him, it's undoubtedly the case that Geoffrey Archer added to the gaiety of the nation. You know, incredible career. Starting out as a politician, never really quite certain about the public details of his autobiography, where he came from.
24: The Tories are promising to invest £10 billion in a new air defence system to protect the UK. Details being set out at the party's conference later, but it will be modelled on Israel's Iron Dome and include a network of radar, missile interceptors and anti-drone weapons. Meanwhile, it's understood the US removed its bombers from RAF Fairford, partly because of the threat of a possible Iranian drone attack. The aircraft were moved from a base in Gloucestershire over the weekend. Two officials told NBC they were warned of a potential threat, but US Secretary of State Marco Rubio insists the decision was routine.
26: The Department of War is constantly reallocating resources where they need to be. There's regular rotations that happened as well. We have confidence in the security of all of our bases, because all of our bases are theoretically could be threatened at any moment. And that's why there's so much security built around them. And with the Brits, we've worked very closely for a very long time.
24: A fundraising appeal's been launched to save Kew Gardens' historic Palm House after it was found to be seriously deteriorating. The Victorian glass house, which has stood in West London since the 1840s, needs £66 million worth of repairs. And parents are being warned that fake squishy toys can be filled with dangerous chemicals. The Children's Burns Trust says it's seen a 260% increase in injuries linked to them.
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1: More Nations League action tonight, and it's a big one for Harry Kane. Cap number 125 will equal Peter Shilton's all-time men's appearance record that stood since 1990. England are without Alex Scott and Ezri Konsa. They take on Czechia at Wembley. Scotland will try and get their first home victory under boss Sebastian Pocagnoli when Slovenia visit Hampden Park tonight. Northern Ireland remain unbeaten after a goalless draw with Georgia at Windsor Park. That keeps them top of the group. And Luke Littler missed out on the chance to be the first darts player to hold both the World Championship and World Youth Championship titles at the same time. He lost 6-5 to Cam Crabtree.
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24: Sunny spells and scattered showers for the UK today. Highs of 22 in the south.
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Wouldn't it be awful if we played that song again straight away? Or even in 10 minutes' time? Great song, but nobody wants to hear it on loop. 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

0: It is Tuesday morning. Thanks for joining us here on The Breakfast Show, where it is time for Matt Dyson and the Social Ammunition. And Matt, I believe you're focusing in on one of the transport networks of London Town.
1: Yes, the DLR specifically.
0: The DLR, the Docklands Light Railway, everybody.
1: A chance to drive on, to travel on those driverless electric beauties. But what a strange bunch of station names you come across when you venture into the DLR. Les Zaya on Instagram has had a rant all about the weird and wonderful station names.
2: There's certain stops on that DLR where if you live there, I'm sorry, I can't take you seriously. What do you mean you live in Pudding Mill Lane? Are you the Muffin Man? What's going on? Mud Chute? Pontoon Dock? King George the Fifth? Oh, where are you from? Oh, yeah, I'm from King George the Fifth. The Victorians and the Georgians and the Tudors and them, man, they called and they want their flipping lingo back. What are you doing? What do you mean you live in Cyprus? Cyprus is a whole... When they say to you, oh, I'm from Brixton, you go, yeah, I'm from Pontoon Dock. Please, Galleon's Reach.
1: Galleon's Reach is a real reach.
3: Yeah, I'd love to live in Star Lane.
1: Would you?
3: That's on the DLR. It'd be nice to live in Star Lane.
1: Do people actually live in these areas, or are they just station names? I don't know if it's the name for the areas, but I love them.
3: Oh, they're just throwbacks, aren't they?
1: Yeah. I will share it on my Instagram stories. You'll be talking about it later, and I've saved your data.
3: All Saints. I'd like to live in All Saints.
1: Yes.

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1: This Friday, someone's life will change forever when they win a tax-free £725,000.
2: I'm so shocked. This is huge.
0: Could you be that someone?

Good morning. You are listening to Absolute Radio, where real music matters, which is why we asked you to vote for your ultimate noughties anthem. We started the countdown last week at number 150 with Leona, and then Ben Barrow revealed the number one on Friday as voted for by

0: voted for by you. And in case you missed it, here is the top five. At five, it was Evanescence, Bring Me to Life. Matt, stop shaking your head. You're putting me off.
1: How did that happen? How? What? Five.
0: Number four was Snow Patrol, Chasing Cars. Matt, put your eyebrows down.
1: It was a big hit.
0: Can you try and be non-responsive? That'd be nice.
1: Yeah.
0: In at three, Arctic Monkeys, I Bet You Look Good on the Dance Floor.
1: Three is a surprise.
0: Why?
1: It's possibly the biggest song of the decade.
0: Oh, okay, you mean higher. Okay, that was a positive reaction. Yeah, good, that's positive. Nice. Number two, I think everybody presumed it was going to be voted at number one, but it was The Killers and Mr. Brightside. Yes. And that meant that your ultimate noughties anthem at number one was Amy Winehouse and Back to Black. If you missed the countdown, you can catch up on it right now on Rayo. This coming Friday, £725,000, tax-free, must be won. 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

0: It is Tuesday morning, the warmest of welcomes to this, the Dave Berry Breakfast Show, which is one set of talky bits, but you get to choose the playlist. And yet again, I have my glass bowl full of ping pong balls. Each one has the name of one of the many stations you can choose from on it, as we have a classic versus battle. Matt Dyson, please pick a ball.
1: Let me grab one. Okay, the first one out is Tens.
0: Tens. Absolute Radio Tens. Coming up, before we say arrivederci on Tens, they've got the home fixture. It's Mountain at My Gates.
1: Ooh, yes.
0: Foles are at home, but who are their opposition? Pick a second ball.
1: The next ball is 90s.
0: Absolute 90s. Radio 90s. So who's going to be playing Foles? Fat Boy Slim, Right Here, Right Now, is coming up on 90s. So let's get our score predictions from the panel, shall we? Matt, Foles versus Fat Boy.
1: It's another tough away trip for Norman Cook, it really is. Because I really want to hear that. So I'm going for Foles to edge it 3-2.
0: 3-2? Yeah, okay. Yeah. Andrea, what are you thinking?
2: No, I think Fat Boy Slim's just going to nip this one for 90s.
0: Yeah. Okay, yeah. He's got the experience, hasn't he? Rich, what are you thinking?
3: Well, you know what they say, you always get goals from Foles. So I do agree that they will score a couple. Yeah. But I think Fat Boy Slim wins that 3-2. Yeah.
0: 3-2. Okay, so that's what we think here in the studio. Of course, the choice is yours. It's all waiting for you on Rayo, on your digital radio. And of course, you can ask your smart speaker to play Absolute Radio.

0: Welcome along to Absolute Radio on your Tuesday morning. I would love to point you in the direction of something truly special this afternoon from four, because Bush and Richie are back with the Home Time Show, and joining them, an actual living legend in the shape of Michael Palin. Yes, Michael Palin is going to sit down with Bush and Richie to talk about life and many things, including his brand new UK tour and his most recent travels to the Philippines. So join the boys with Michael Palin this afternoon from four.
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0: Well, there you go. Tuesday morning's edition of The Breakfast Show is now finished. Thank you ever so much for joining us and being part of it. Of course, you can listen back whenever you choose, on demand, on Rayo. When I say whenever you choose, I mean within the next 30 days. So every show gets a name. I'm ringing the bell, I'm ringing the bell, I'm ringing the bell. The bell is getting wrong, and I have just...
1: This isn't going to be a regular thing, is it?
2: All right. He does it from time to time, every few months, just start singing.
0: Why that tone of voice? why that tone of voice? The girl yearns for war. Being stood up for sourdough, gobble away. Fill your furry little boots, son.
2: Well, as soon as Rich said it in response to the dog eating someone's nail clippings, we all knew Gobble Away was going to be the name of today's show.
0: There you go. Tuesday's show is called Gobble Away. That is the name of the show today. Gobble Away.
2: Wow.
0: I'm not even going to do the usual sign-off. Just going to leave it there. We'll be back tomorrow at 6.
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23: The top stories this hour. The author and former politician Lord Geoffrey Archer has died suddenly. He was 86 and passed away the day before his final novel was published. He sold more than 300 million books, but his career was marred by scandal, being jailed for perjury in 2001. Donald Trump says the United States withdrew its bombers from RAF Fairford in response to a threat. Two officials have also told NBC it was over concerns the Gloucestershire base could be attacked by an Iranian drone. The Conservatives will set out plans for a £10 billion Iron Dome defence system if they return to power. The Shadow Defence Secretary will give more details at the Tory party conference later. Former Veterans Minister Tobias Elwood says a system like this is long overdue.
24: It's what every country now needs, I'm afraid. That's where warfare is going, because it could be non-state actor or even a criminal gang that can now launch these drones. That's where the technology is now spread down to.
23: Labour's accused the Tories of hollowing out our armed forces while in government. And the Children's Burns Trust is warning it's seen a 260% rise in burn injuries. It's linked to chemicals in cheap squishy toys.
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23: Sunny spells and scattered showers for the UK today, with highs of 22 in the south. That's the latest. I'm Andrea Fox.
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1: Good morning, welcome to the show. This is the No Repeat Guarantee. And I'm glad that the breakfast show's done today. I can't hear any more about toenails and eating them. Thank you very much.

Sometimes I retreat into my own mind, and through the power of imagination, I can spend a week locked in a caravan listening to the Crazy Frog on loop. When I return to a conscious state, the only remedy is the no-repeat guarantee. Absolutely.

0: shoes on, we haven't.
1: Paolo Nutini, new shoes on Absolute Radio on, well, it's Taco Tuesday, but it's also National Taco Day today. So there's some inspiration for tonight's tea. Coming up whole with Celebrity Skin, and this is Bon Jovi.

0: whole celebrity skin on Absolute Radio. Now, producer Tom is back from his holidays. He's new. He's only done a couple of weeks before he took a holiday. So I still refer to him as new producer Tom. But he is going to Glastonbury. He's one of the few that managed to get tickets. Five of them going. And his parents actually only live 15 minutes away. So whilst he'll be camping, he can just pop home and have a shower. I mean, that is jammy or what? But apparently, because he's from that area, there's always been a rumour his whole life that there is some kind of tunnel into the festival, some old tunnel. And there's a guy who runs it, and it's £250 to let you in. But he doesn't know anyone that's ever found this tunnel, and no one knows how to access it. So I think it's just a rumour. But if you live in that area, have you heard this rumour as well? Also, in your hometown, is there some weird rumour we can sort out on the show today? Text me on 81215 or send me a WhatsApp 0330 123 1215. Coming up, Bastille and the brand new song from Kasabian. If you won £725,000, what's the first thing you'd do? Book a holiday? Order a massive takeaway? I think I'd go down the pub and buy everybody a drink. David won last week. He couldn't believe his luck.
1: I am flabbergasted. I want to scream. That is incredible.
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Soul, Nancy Boy on Absolute Radio, no repeat guarantee. Now, producer Tom lives near Glastonbury. He reckons there's a secret tunnel into the festival. It's an age-old rumour that the locals in the area have always talked about, but no one's ever found it. So I'm asking you if you can confirm or deny this. What do you know about this? Hi to Andy. Leona, in the 90s, there were several tunnels into Glastonbury, and it was £5 to use. Does this actually happen? Did it happen? I imagine it was more likely back in the day than it is currently. Leona, we've got a very old pub in our village. The church is directly opposite the pub on the other side of the road. And there's always been a rumour there was a tunnel under the road from the church to the pub. So those holy chaps weren't seen popping out for their pints. I love this. A bit of mystery in your village. Let me know if there's one where you live. Text me now on 81215 or send me a WhatsApp. Tunnel or otherwise, what's the rumour where you live? New Kasabian.

0: Bruce Springsteen. Before that, Kasabian. Nothing better than this. They're going on an arena tour in December. Thank you for your messages. That last one about the tunnel from the church to the pub was from Michelle in Newcastle. Also out to Craig in Derbyshire. Leona, apparently there is a tunnel from St. Bart's Church to Audley Castle in Wensbury, where I used to live. This is Craig from Derbyshire. Loving all these tunnel stories. Keep them coming. Text me on 81215. Now, this week on the Dave Berry Breakfast Show, you can win a big TV, soundbar and more, perfect for watching Oasis, Don't Look Back in Anger. The documentary takes you to the heart of one of the biggest musical moments of the last 30 years. 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All thanks to Oasis, Don't Look Back in Anger, a Hulu original film streaming exclusively on Disney Plus from Friday. On the way, James and a naughty song from Florence and the Machine.
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1: We are talking about secret tunnels and strange rumours from your town after producer Tom says that, because he lives near Glastonbury, there's always been a rumour that there's a tunnel into the festival. Gary in Manchester. Leona, there's a locked room underneath the Arndale Centre containing a clock that's been running backwards since the 1970s. Enough of that. Hi to Helen in Glasgow. There's a sealed-off railway platform beneath Central Station that still has a working light. What? I'm getting a bit spooked out now. This is Absolute Radio. Here's Noel Gallagher, Ballad of the Mighty Eye, on the No Repeat Guarantee.

0: Number 7 in the Ultimate Noughties Anthems Countdown. So it made the top 10. Legendary song. Could have been in the top 3. Even number 1. I mean, what an amazing track. A song next that came number 53 in the countdown. Again, should have been higher. Plus a number 1 song from the 70s from Pink Floyd. And more of your tunnel stories coming up.
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0: top stories this hour. The Conservatives will outline a £10 billion proposal to create a new missile defence system. Shadow Defence Secretary James Cartledge says the so-called Britannia Shield will protect the UK against long-range attacks and drone strikes. Critics say the project would require much more investment. Tributes are being paid to the novelist and politician Lord Geoffrey Archer, who's died at the age of 86. We're told he passed away suddenly and peacefully at home last night. While the once Tory deputy chairman's political career was overshadowed by scandal and a prison sentence for perjury, he sold more than 300 million books worldwide. Back in 2017, he told us how he went about writing them.
1: First and last sentences are so vital and so poignant and so telling. So first pages and last pages get longer than any other part of the book.
0: Elsewhere, Meta's being investigated by watchdog Ofcom over whether it breached its duties under the UK's online safety laws. It's over its Instance feature on Instagram, which lets users share content that disappears once viewed. And world tennis number one Jannik Sinner will miss the rest of the season due to a knee injury. This year's Wimbledon champion needs to undergo a course of treatment to help with recovery.
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0: Sunny spells and scattered showers for the UK today with highs of 22 in the south. That's the latest. I'm Andrea Fox.

Strawberries and Zombie. Which is kind of appropriate because the show's taken a mysterious direction. Although I think we'll save zombie and ghost stories for Halloween. Back to tunnels. Hi to Jason from Leeds. Back in the 80s, we lived in a pub called the White Lion. And Grandma had the Star Pub over the road. The rumours around Leeds were that we had a tunnel connecting the two pubs so that when we had after-hours drinking, the locals could frequent both pubs undirected from the local police. Funny thing is, the police were frequently calling in for a drink themselves. There you go. Thank you, Jason, in Leeds. And hi to Wayne. Hi there. Ramsgate in Kent has got an amazing network of tunnels under the town built just before World War II. And during the war, more than 900 people actually ended up living underground in what became known as Tunnel Town. While I'm here, Leona, can do a shout out to Ian, who's currently putting up my new front fence and is also listening to Absolute Radio. Wayne in a very sunny Ramsgate. Thank you for your message. Keep them coming, talking about tunnels and other mysteries from your local town. This is Pink Floyd. We-

0: life.
1: Oh, wow.
0: Changing.
1: Oh, my God.
0: Cash.
1: It's been a danger light completely.
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0: Make me a winner.

0: And Wayne earlier from Tunnel Town said it's very sunny in Ramsgate. We'll make the most of it today. This could be the last taste of summer. It's 22, 23 degrees in parts of the UK, but overnight rain moving in and then tomorrow is suddenly full-on autumn. Now, Andrea Fox is excited about this. She says she's bored of the in-between weather and she's looking forward to wearing her winter clothes. I'm the opposite. I'm still wearing shorts. I feel like it might be the last day of me in shorts and I've got to go to full-length jeans tomorrow. But are you looking forward to the winter weather or not? Let me know. Also, coming up, Edwyn Collins and a brand new song from Johnny Marr. But first... 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

All American Rejects on Absolute Radio. I'm just Sarah and Bromley. I'm with Andrea Leona. Love autumn, cold mornings, big coats, candles on in the evening, as an excuse to basically eat anything with gravy. text word 81215. This is new from Johnny Marr. His fifth solo album came out last Friday. This is called It's Time, Absolute Radio.

0: Tears of Fears. We've been talking about tunnels as well on the show today. Mark reckons that pretty much all of Edinburgh is built on a load of secret pathways underground, especially to Edinburgh Castle. Hi to Darren in Eastbourne. I live near a very old pub in Eastbourne called the Lamb Inn, which has got a vaulted medieval cellar that dates back to 1180 and was originally linked to a nearby monastic order and St Mary's Church. I love the old English pubs with all the history. Thank you for your messages today. This is the No Repeat Guarantee. Coming up, the Stereophonics and a band who are live in session, Blossoms.
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1: Skunk and Anti Hedonism. 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

0: Blossoms, check out our live session with them. Coming up, news at midday, and Oasis. And Tom, who's got Glastonbury tickets, producer Tom, reckons they will be playing at Glastonbury. This is just his opinion, so don't take it as a fact, but that's what he's thinking at the moment.
1: Entertainment news.
0: Could it just be a bit of wishful thinking? We will see. Kings of Leon have announced not one, but two huge shows at London's O2 next summer in July. And they've got a new album coming out. 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
23: The top stories this hour. The Conservatives are promising £10 billion towards a new air defence system if they win the next election. Shadow Defence Secretary James Cartledge is announcing the plan on the third day of their annual conference, and he tells us the so-called Britannia Shield would help protect against longer-range missile attacks.
24: Obviously, when we talk about the threat, we must be calm and measured. The public shouldn't be scared that, you know, there's highly likely to be an attack tomorrow. But I don't think anyone would find it surprising if I say the probability is nevertheless higher, probably the most it's been since the Cold War, and we need to respond to that.
23: Meanwhile, US officials say bombers were removed from RAF Fairford partly because of the threat of a possible Iranian drone attack. Pentagon confirmed they'd been moved on Sunday. The author and former politician Lord Geoffrey Archer has been called a master storyteller and an extraordinary human after his sudden death. He was 86 and passed away just a day before the release of his final book. And users of the ASOS app have been sent notifications suggesting the fashion retailer has been hacked. The pop-up appears to threaten to leak customers' details and urges bosses to engage.
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23: Sunny spells and scattered showers for the UK today, with highs of 22 in the south. That's the latest. I'm Andrea Fox.

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Love this song, Empire of the Sun, Walking on a Dream on Absolute Radio. Today in 1998, a music industry poll was published, naming the top stars from the past 30 years. Now, fifth place at this time was Marvin Gaye. Fourth place was James Brown. Third, Bob Marley. Second, the Beatles. And first place today in 1998 was David Bowie. That would be very different today if we look back at the last 30 years, wouldn't it? Be 1996 onwards. Talking of Bowie, a year-long worldwide celebration of David Bowie has kicked off. It's called Bowie 80, marking what would have been his 80th this coming January. There's going to be special events, exhibitions, new releases, and huge shows heading to Manchester and Brighton. On the way, Primal Scream, but first, it's Queen.

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0: Cranwell Scream, Loaded on Absolute Radio. Before that, Queen. And we've just been talking on our socials about Brian May, saying he doesn't think he'll tour again. He says he loves playing and travelling, but the trade-off is sacrificing your freedom, and he thinks maybe 50 years is enough. But there is a bit of a loophole, because Brian is going to play live again at the Starmus Festival in Tenerife next weekend. Now, this is quite an unusual festival, because it's a gathering where astronauts, Nobel Prize-winning scientists and rock stars come together to celebrate science, space and music. So whilst he's not touring, he's definitely not putting the guitar away yet. Right, on the way next, Mumford & Sons after this. And I'm going to go to that Starmus Festival, so I'll let you know what it's like. Meanwhile, would you like to win £725,000 tax-free cash? 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Lines close at 5pm on Friday. 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

please. 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That's Sir Michael Palin on the Home Time Show this afternoon. 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

0: and more songs like this tonight on my evening show. I'll be playing some AC/DC, song we haven't heard for ages called Jailbreak, and Bon Jovi are my featured artist this week over on Absolute Classic Rock. Back here, Travis coming up and the ultimate noughties anthem, the number one.
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0: Foo Fighters, Absolute Radio. Would you like to hear the Gorillaz and Stone Roses? They're on the way next with Ben Burrell. I'll be on Absolute 80s. Have a great day.
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25: The top stories this hour. Some ASOS customers have received an app notification saying the company has been hacked. Ian Thornton Trump's an IT and cyber expert.
26: It is highly likely that a great deal of personal information would be found in that Snowflake database.
25: Huge protests are taking place across France again today, with students demonstrating over what they're calling the chronic underfunding of education. Hundreds of schools have been blockaded, nearly 200 people have been injured, and more than 5,000 arrested. The National Crime Agency says it's intercepted a batch of so-called super dinghies, which were on their way to people traffickers in Europe. It says the 25 boats tracked to a shipment at East Midlands Airport could have been used to move 1,700 people across the channel. And Carlos Alcaraz has won the Japan Open. It's the first trophy he's lifted since returning to action after resting from an injury.
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25: Sunny spells and scattered showers today across Scotland and parts of northern England. Warmer sunny spells further south. That's the latest. I'm Alex Richardson.
2: Alex, thank you very much and good afternoon. It's Ben Burrell here.
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2: Yes, let's do half an hour of indie disco anthems, the Stone Roses and some indie sleaze coming up after we start with this.

Oh, it's a strong start, isn't it? Half an hour of indie disco anthems, a page of the Gorillaz and Sean Ryder, and that is the Stone Roses, She Bangs the Drums. I've got a great TV theme tune and a great song, full stop, to play for you after this from Maximo Park.

0: Croydon. That is Harvey Danger on Absolute Radio. And this is half an hour of indie disco anthems, a massive 90s song and an amazing, amazing tune from Doves to play for you in the next 15 minutes. First, though, £725,000 could be in your bank account on Friday. We gave away 700 grand last week to a man called David. Here he is.
1: Oh, my God. I'm genuinely going to throw up. I don't know whether to cry. Oh, my God. Thank you.
0: Sure. 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

What a song. What a song that is. Come on. Doves and Pounding, playing on Tuesday afternoons, no repeat guaranteed. Do you know what the best bit about that song is? This bit. Because wait, because you think they're going back to the chorus, but no, no. You think back into the chorus, but no, no, no, here we go. Into the bridge or the middle eight. Not quite sure what the difference is. Anyway, just broken the no repeat guarantee by doing that. But what an amazing song. Doves and Pounding, finishing off half an hour of indie disco anthems. We'll do this again tonight from 7 and 10 on Danielle and Jay's shows. First, though, let's do the guess the song game where you guess a song, shall we? Producer Tom is back with you today, and he's made it difficult. He's made it difficult. He's shown no mercy. First day back after a week away. Any ideas what this is? 8, 12, 15, if you can let me know. I think it's difficult today. Artist and song title, please. What is that? Sounds a little bit like a Wham song. It's not a Wham song, just to clarify. What is it? 8, 12, 15. Artist and song title, please. If you get it right, you get 3 points on the board this afternoon. We'll extend that clip after 2, and we'll play the song in full after 3 as well. Before we do that, can you name it? 8, 12, 15 to text. This is Nothing But Thieves and Evolution.

0: getting you through the most pathetic day of the week by not repeating a single song. This is the No Repeat Guarantee, and it's Ben Burrell here. Don't forget, this week on the Dave Berry Breakfast Show here on Absolute Radio, you can win a big telly, a soundbar, and more. Perfect for watching Oasis' Don't Look Back in Anger. The documentary takes you to the heart of one of the biggest musical moments of the last 30 years. Get front row seats to the Gallagher's Reconciliation, all from the comfort of your home. Listen this week to the show, and we'll even throw in some Oasis merch as well, which is so expensive these days. It's going for like ridiculous amounts of money on eBay. That's all thanks to Oasis Don't Look Back in Anger, a Hulu original film streaming exclusively on Disney Plus from Friday, and the film itself is excellent. Meantime, REN's play for you in a second, and a classic from the Pixies on the way before four.
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REM and What's the Frequency? Kenneth playing on Tuesday afternoons, no repeat guarantee. We're Absolute Radio's Ben Burrell here. Hello, hope you're doing right today. We're doing the Guess a Song game where you guess a song. That is your half a second. But what is it? 8, 12, 15 to text. Alexandra, on my Instagram, you have the artist right, but the song name wrong. She says, please say I'm correct. You're not, mate. Halfway there, though. Sorry about that. Sort of desperation of this game by the players is something I enjoy seeing, so thank you for that. Hello to Callum Thompson, also on Instagram, you're right. Nice work. Kieran Penn, who's also there too, you've got it right too. Excellent. Adam in Wrexham says, is it The Captain by Biffy Clyro? No, Biffy Clyro are slowly becoming the next in a long line of artists that people just go to all the time in this game. I'm not quite sure what the science behind it is or the psychology behind it. But it's fascinating, isn't it? People seem to keep guessing Aerosmith and Biffy Clyro. It just blows my mind. Hi to Gary. Busy painting a staircase right now. Howard Jones, a new song. Is not the right answer. Claire and John Field has also got the artist right, but the song name wrong. And this says, Ben, is it Imagine Dragons? It's Time from Sean, Fern and Chris. It's not. Oh, I've just seen one. Aerosmith, Dude Looks Like a Lady. 10-song ban. Come on. What is this? 8, 12, 15 to text the artist and the song title, please. We'll extend that clip after 2 o'clock. And don't forget the song in full after 3. So find out what it is a little bit later in the show. Meantime, a classic.

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0: 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Good news, an Absolute Radio presenter has announced a tour for March and April next year. No, it's not Matt Dyson's one-man show, Behind the Laughter, There's Tears. Instead, it's Louise Wenner with her band Sleeper. They are back on the road March and April next year, playing some lovely cities, actually. Manchester, Sheffield, Newcastle, Glasgow, Bristol, London, Brighton and Norwich as well. All details and information on how you can book tickets and when dates are happening, etc., is on our website right now. Go to absoluteradio.co.uk. In the meantime, I've got No Doubt to play for you in a bit, and a great, great song from the Chili Peppers with a killer guitar solo. It's coming up after this.
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0: The top stories this hour. Counter-terror police have made a further arrest in the investigation into a suspected terror plot at RAF Fairford. A 22-year-old British man's been detained in London on suspicion of preparing terrorist acts. Six men in their 20s remain on police bail over the incident. Almost 2,000 schools in France have been blocked or closed as up to 200,000 protesters are expected to take to the streets today. Students and teachers are angry at what they say is repeated underinvestment in education. Nearly 200 people have been injured and more than 5,000 arrested. Thousands of ASOS customers have received notifications on their phones claiming the retailer has been hacked. The pop-ups addressed to the firm's IT and data protection bosses and appears to threaten to leak customer data. And Carlos Alcaraz has won the Japan Open tennis title. It's his first trophy since returning to action after a four-month injury layoff.
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0: Sunny spells and scattered showers today across Scotland and parts of northern England. Warmer sunny spells further south. That's the latest. I'm Alex Richardson.
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0: 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That would be ludicrous. And yet that's exactly what our dastardly competitors do. So we're told anyway, we're too busy over here with a no-repeat guarantee.
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Beautiful record this, Chili Peppers and the Zephyr song playing on Absolute Radio. The place where real music matters, of course. The Police on Few next, the Third Eye Blind coming up. Your chance to win 725 grand on the way as well. We're spoiling you this afternoon. First, I want to talk Glastonbury. There's been lots of Glastonbury chat recently. People trying to get tickets, people talking about trying to get tickets, people succeeding in getting tickets. It's been a real roller coaster ride for us all. If your friends did get tickets, if you got tickets, then congratulations. Oh, not looking forward to the Instagram posts come next summer. Oh, the delirium around it all. It's ridiculous. Anyway, I've been to Glastonbury. It is the best festival, I think, full stop. It's absolutely incredible. The first time I went was 2004, I think I'm right in saying. Saw Oasis, Paul McCartney and Muse. It was a proper dream lineup for me personally. It was absolutely incredible. However, my big takeaway from Glastonbury is that on day like three, I think it was, I'd run out of food and money because I was a student and I only had a nice and spicy pot noodle left. And that was going to last me for the rest of the day. By the way, side issue to this, I think they've discontinued the nice and spicy pot noodles. One of the great tragedies of this nation's history. Anyway, only had that left and I needed some hot water, didn't have a kettle or anything, so went up to one of those burger vans and said, "Can I borrow some hot water please, mate?" And the guy said, "Yeah, sure," and then charged me £2 for it, knowing that he held all the power in this relationship because I clearly didn't have any hot water for my delicious, nice and spicy pot noodle. Anyway, out of sheer desperation, I ended up paying the £2. But it still haunted me to this day, 22 years later. I'm still thinking about it. Can't think of anything else from that weekend. Not the great time I shared with friends. Not the amazing acts I saw live, seeing Oasis for the first time. But I'm still really annoyed about that £2 I spent on boiling hot water. So I thought I'd ask you this afternoon, in light of this, on 8.12.15, can you please answer this question? When have you paid for something that should have been cheap? When have you paid for something that should have been cheap? £2 for boiling water is an extortionate amount of money. Add to that list, please, 8.12.15 to text. And if you are going to Glastonbury, if you did get tickets, remember to bring a kettle, for goodness sake.

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0: Third Eye Blind and Semi-Charmed live playing on Absolute Radio. It's Ben Burrell here. Razor Light's only number one single to date, although if we're being honest, probably forever, for all eternity. It's on for you in a second. Green Day coming up too. 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

Green Day, When I Come Around, playing on Tuesday afternoons at No Repeat Guarantee. Earlier, I played you this. That is half a second of a song. I asked you to name that tune on 8, 12, 15. So come on, what is it? Hello to Matthew Wright on Instagram. He says, Ben, trying to put some points back on the boards. He's done it. 3 points to you, mate. Nice work. Hello to Tony, another regular player of this game. Feeder and Just a Day is not the right answer. Sorry about that, mate. Actually, Luke and Sam at Tech Supplies saying that as well. More free advertising. Lee says, is it Blink 182? And what's my age again? It's not that tune. Let's extend that clip, shall we? Let's go from half a second to 1 second. Can you get it from this? Does that really help? It's just sort of the same thing again, isn't it? What's that? 8, 12, 15. Artist and song title, please. Do you know what? I'd say about half the texts, half the correspondence are right this afternoon, which I'm surprised. I thought it'd be like a 20 or 30 percenter. But no, around about half the answers right this afternoon. So see if you can get points on the board. What is that? Artist and song title, text me now. 8, 12, 15. You can WhatsApp 0330123 1215. I'll play you a banger from the 80s after Royal Blood.

0: Amazing tune. That is Waterboy's Hole of the Moon once again. It's the radio edit that just sort of fades out into nothingness. It's quite frustrating, really. What a good tune that is, though. Don't forget, we are back at the Palladium in November, which is next month. Only a few weeks to go now. It's raced around, isn't it? Is that a saying? It's raced around? Not really, but you know what I mean. Point being, we are back at the Palladium in London on the 15th of November. Every single year, we do a night of live comedy, and we do it for an amazing charity. This year, once again, we're raising some money for Prostate Cancer UK, an incredible charity. It's the most common cancer in the UK, affecting 1 in 8 men. And if you're a black guy, that risk is doubled. We want to raise as much money as possible for Prostate Cancer UK. So come and have a great night out with us. And you'll be entertained by comedians like Chris McCausland, Sarah Pascoe, Joel Dommer, Angela Barnes, and many, many more. Don't forget, John Richardson and Matt Ford are your hosts. It's back, Absolute Radio Live, on the 15th of November at the Palladium in London. Book your tickets right now. Always sells out, so grab them before they're gone. absoluteradio.co.uk/tickets. A lot of guesses for Biffy Clyro on the Guess a Song game, where you guess a song. It's not Biffy Clyro this afternoon, but I will play them after the Manics, who are next.
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0: 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The rustle of a warm bag of chips. The bite of salt and vinegary goodness. A seagull squawking.
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Taro, Black Chandelier, playing on Tuesday afternoons, no repeat guarantee. We're Absolute Radio, it's Ben Burrell here. Hello, hope you're doing all right. What could be the emotional low of today's No Repeat Guarantee on for you next. First, though, I mentioned earlier that I once had to pay £2 for boiling water at Glastonbury. Don't remind me. It trinked the whole weekend. So we asked you what you paid for something that should have been cheap. What you paid for something that should have been cheap. Why can't I say that properly? Ridiculous. Anyway, you get the gist. Ben, £18 for an umbrella at Leeds Festival, says Emma. I'll never forget. Quite a lot of venom in that text, and rightfully so. Hi to John, who's WhatsApped. He says, stamps, £7.20 for four. Was tempted to put the bloody card in an Uber. Okay. Doing the maths, if it was in your local area, probably worth just sticking it in the cab, mate. You're absolutely right. And I like this text a lot. I've just read it verbatim. £21 for healing crystals. Says anonymous texter. Probably overspent now, I'd imagine. More, please. 8-12-15 to text. You can WhatsApp 0330-123-1215. I don't know why, but I get the impression Tom O'Dell might have some healing crystals. That's just the sort of vibe I get from him. No shade in that whatsoever. This is his song, Another Love. It's playing on Absolute Radio.

0: could be the emotional low of today's No Repeat Guarantee. That is Tom O'Dell playing on Absolute Radio, and it's Ben Burrell here. On the way next, the breakthrough song from Keane, also Charlatans to play for you, and the thrilling conclusion of the Guess a Song game where you guess a song.
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2: The top story is this hour. Police have made a further arrest over the incident at RAF Fairford. A 22-year-old British man has been detained in London on suspicion of preparing terrorist acts. Six men in their 20s remain on police bail over the incident. Some ASOS customers have received alerts on their phones claiming the online retailer has been hacked. A notification warns that cyber security has been breached. Cyber expert Aidan Sinnott says the situation remains unclear.
3: Threat actors have at least got access to that push notification system, and they claim they've compromised the Snowflake instance. And Snowflake is a platform that lots of retailers use to store data and customer data. What we don't know at the moment is whether any of that data has been accessed, whether these claims are genuine.
2: And Novak Djokovic has claimed his first tennis title of the year after winning the China Open for the seventh time in his career. The Serbian took the trophy after Alex de Minaur was forced to retire at one set down.
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2: Sunny spells and scattered showers today across Scotland and parts of northern England. Warmer sunny spells further south. That's the latest. I'm Alex Richardson.

Charlton's North Country Boy playing on Tuesday afternoons at No Repeat Guarantee. A big Fleetwood Mac song on Fiona Second and a great early noughties band who churned out some killer singles in that time. Kind of a gothy band, if you will. A little bit on the goth side. Let's play them in the next 10 minutes. First, though, earlier I played you 1 second of a song. Sounded like that. I asked you to name that tune on 8 to 12, 15. So come on. What is it? Nick from Newport. 3 kisses from Nick on the end of her text. Stop flirting with me, mate. Come on. It's ridiculous. Is it Return of the Mac by Mark Morrison? I wish. Love to throw that on. It's not the right answer, I'm afraid to say. Hi to Scott from Glasgow. First time texter for this game. Working from home. Play along against the wife, but she's in the office today. Just me and Percy the dog. That's very nice, actually. You have 2 points. Likely you're competing against your wife in this game. The more houses and marriages we can divide with this game, the better, in my opinion. Hi to Jacob. You are correct. Took him 2 attempts. He got there in the end. Lord Harold from Stevenage. Probably not a real lord. You got the right answer. I feel like docking the points for the self-appointed lordship there. I'm going to do it. No points for you. I have the power. Steve Winwood, Higher Love, says Paul in Putney. It's not that tune. Right, let's extend that clip, shall we, from 1 second to 2 seconds. Can you get it from this? What's that then? Oh, a little bit of a riff in there. Come on, you can get it from that. Name that tune, please. 8, 12, 15 to text. We need the artist and the song title. If you get it right, you now earn 1 point. Get your text in quickly. We're playing that song in full in the next 15 minutes. 8 to 12, 15. You can message me on Instagram, Benjamin Borrell. What is it? Let me know. Meantime, this is Fleetwood Mac and Everywhere. It's playing on Tuesday afternoons, No Repeat Guarantee.

0: Love this song. Always, always great to hear Editors. That is Munich playing on Tuesday afternoons. No Repeat Guarantee, and it's Ben Burrell here. Richie Firth had just visited me in my little attic room here at Absolute Radio, where I've been forced to broadcast from, kicked up to the third floor like an old shoe or something. Anyway, he came up to see me, and he said that on the show this afternoon, on Home Time with Bush and Richie, they have an amazing guest, Sir Michael Palin. Come on! That's exciting, isn't it? What a legend. I can't believe he's 83. And he's still getting amongst it. An incredible man that, you know, just changed the world of comedy, didn't he? Forevermore, and made it a much better place. He is on with Bush and Richie from 4 o'clock this afternoon. Sort of wondering how we can possibly live up to that on the show this afternoon. Nirvana coming next. Is that good enough? Yeah, it's all right, isn't it? Anyway, that's coming up in a second. First, though, your chance to win £725,000. A huge, huge amount of money could be yours. 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

Say afternoons, no repeat guarantee. We're Absolute Radio. It's Ben Burrell here. We've been doing the Guess the Song game where you guess the song this afternoon. It started with this. That is half a second of a song. Then I played you 1 second. Then I played you 2 seconds. We've now got loads and loads of right answers. A nice one for getting it this afternoon if you did. Victoria Cook on Instagram. 2 points coming your way, mate. You sing Bolt, a regular player of this game. You've got some points on the board this afternoon. Anne-Marie Nolan, you've got it right as well. At home with her daughter right now. 2 points for the both of you. Hi to Pamela Reynolds, you've got it right too. Paul in Putney. Hello to Emily and Rebecca at work right now. You were correct as well. The song you were looking for this afternoon was, of course, this, the latest tune from Blossoms. This is Meet Me in Love.

0: This is Blossoms, Meet Me in Love, the song you're trying to guess on the Guess a Song game. Will you guess a song this afternoon? We'll do that again tomorrow from 1. This is taken from the new Blossoms album. It came out on Friday. Producer Tom said it's good. He should be the barometer of the nation. If it's good, go with it. Go and give it a listen. Meantime, let's continue with No Repeat Guarantee, because Sabian and Stereophonics coming next.
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amazing tune. That is Stereophonics playing on Tuesday afternoons. No repeat guarantee. Don't forget Michael Palin with Bush and Richie after 4 o'clock this afternoon. Meantime, this is Noah Carton.

0: Next, playing your Pulp and Good Charlotte. I'll see you back here tomorrow from 1. Have a good evening.
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2: 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All thanks to Oasis Don't Look Back in Anger, a Hulu original film streaming exclusively on Disney Plus from Friday. 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
19: The top stories this hour. Counter-terror police have made a further arrest in the investigation into a suspected terror plot. At RAF Fairford, a 22-year-old British man's been detained. 6 men in their 20s remain on police bail over the incident. ASOS say they don't think people's payment details have been hacked. It's after customers got a threatening notification from the retailer earlier. The clothing giant says they're investigating and is working with experts to figure out exactly what's happened. Safety upgrades of an A road that's been described as the most deadly in Northern Ireland can begin after a court overturned a block on its development. More than 50 people have been killed on the A5 since 2006. And the Emmy Awards show will be shown on Prime Video from next year. The Television Academy struck a six-year deal with the streaming platform, which sees it take over the broadcast.
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19: England manager Thomas Tuchel says his team have added another layer to their game by raising their intensity. They take on the Czech Republic in the Nations League later. Tuchel says expectations must be managed.
20: We should not expect the result. If we expect a similar performance in terms of humbleness, attitude, intensity, on and off the ball, yeah, that's what we want.
19: Meanwhile, new Scotland manager Sebastian Pocignoli says the extended international window's been gold for him as they take on Slovenia. He's welcomed the chance to spend so much time with his players.
21: I'm very happy. I can imagine that some country who played the World Cup with the same coach, with the same group of players, can be a long camp.
19: And Novak Djokovic has claimed his first tennis title of the year, winning the China Open. The Serbian took the trophy after Alex de Minaur was forced to retire at one set down.
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19: 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That's the latest. I'm Alex Richardson.
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0: Could you be that someone?

0: 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It's Absolute Radio.
1: Now, obviously, I'm doing the show from home these first 2 days of the week because we've got no childcare. I'm back tomorrow, and it's a bit of a different home time show because we've had a couple of days to mull over something that kind of was a bit of a revelation on Friday's show. We need your help with this particular thing that came to light on Friday. So here's the thing. We've been drinking stolen Vimto from the office for about a week. Someone's left a bottle of, like, dilutable Vimto in the fridge, and there's an orange flavour and a blackcurrant flavour, and we've been having it pretty much every day in pint glasses, haven't we?
0: Yeah, we have. Just on the terminology, we've not been drinking stolen Vimto. We have been drinking somebody else's Vimto that we don't know whose it is.
1: I think that is the technical definition of stolen,
0: okay,
1: isn't it?
0: Fair enough.
1: But here's the thing, right? Theft aside, it's been a real revelation for us because there's something really nice about having a pint of squash on the go whilst you're doing the show. Kind of reminds you of being in a pub family room with your parents back in the day when you were a little kid, when those used to be a thing. So we kind of really want to have a show squash, basically a squash that we have on the go that no doubt someone else might steal when we put it in our fridge, but a squash that's on the go during the week that we can have during the home time show. But I think having Vimto last week has opened our minds to just how many squashes and different types of dilutable juice are out there, which we haven't really explored.
0: I would like to suggest putting forward tropical fruit squash.
1: I'm not sure about that, Richie. I'm going to be honest with you. It's too much flavour in there. It's a bit overpowering.
0: Yeah, but you like Vimto.
1: I do like Vimto, but there's something about tropical fruit squash is a bit like, I guess that's a little bit like how if people have too many toppings on a pizza, just make your flipping mind up and stick to a couple.
0: What are you wanting?
1: I'm kind of drawn towards fruit. I don't even know what it is, that fruit barley stuff that you have during Wimbledon. What is that?
0: Lemon barley water.
1: Yeah, like, what is that? I've been drinking it when I was a kid, but I don't know what it is. What's it got to do with tennis? But we're open to anything. So a show squash. What do you think is the best squash that we can have as a team on the Home Time Show during the week? 8-12-15, your advice, please.
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0: Bush and Richie here with Home Time. It's Absolute Radio on a Tuesday afternoon.
1: We're trying to come up with agreement on what we should have as a show squash. The Vimto that we've been drinking out of a communal fridge here at work has run out. Don't know whose it was, but there's none of it left now. We love the idea of drinking squash during the show, but we can't yet come to an agreement. Maybe you can help.
0: Just before we get into it here, interestingly enough, when this idea came to us, Joe Swash was in for an interview with a different radio brand that's in the same building as us. And we could have gone up to him and done a feature called Show Swash with Joe Swash.
1: Yes.
0: But we never had that conversation. And I feel like I'm going to rue that. When my career inevitably folds at some point very soon here on this radio station, I'll look back at that moment and say, I just should have gone and spoken to him.
1: Maybe once we've decided on what squash we're going to go with, we should pitch it to Joe. Maybe it's not even an idea for Absolute Radio. Could be something to take to Channel 5.
0: Yes, exactly.
1: The show squash with Joe Squash.
0: With Joe Swash.
1: I can't even say it.
0: Watch this space. Right, let's get back to it. David Fleming has sent in something that I'm glad he's highlighted because I absolutely detest this kind of squash. I want to rule it out straight away. And that is that absolutely miserable 25 times concentrated thing that people squirt into a glass that comes out of something that looks like a washing, a dishwasher tablet or something you might stick in your washing machine. Have you seen this stuff?
1: I have seen that stuff. It's absolute genius. If you are going to a theme park, particularly somewhere hot, that stuff is absolutely amazing. You just have it in your bag, tiny little bit of squash inside some like refillable thing with a free water fountain. Hey presto, you've got a drink.
0: Have you ever had a thing where you've yawned and a tiny geyser of water inexplicably comes out of your mouth?
1: Yes.
0: That's what that squash is. That's what it is.
1: If you won £725,000, what's the first thing that you would do? Order a big takeaway, book a holiday? David won last week. He couldn't believe his luck. Enter now, and on Friday, you could be rich to the tune of £725,000. 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
0: You've got to be 18 or over to play. 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
11: In Leicestershire, on the M1 southbound, one lane remains closed at the Forest East services. That's just north of the M69, of course, as those emergency repair works get underway. In West Sussex, on the southbound M23, a lane is closed on the exit slip road at Junction 10 at Crawley for the long-term roadworks. And finally, turning our attention to Hampshire, on the M3, one lane is closed and there are speed restrictions on the approaches to the Winnall roundabout Junction 9 near Winchester for the works. See our website for more.
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0: Bush and Richie with Tuesday's Home Time Show on Absolute Radio. Michael Palin, Sir Michael Palin, the guest on the show after six.
1: Consider this first hour of Home Time this evening a consultancy. We're asking you for your suggestions. We want a show squash, a team squash dilutable drink that we can drink during the week whilst the show's on. And we were drinking Vimto last week that we nicked from someone else in the office, and it's opened our eyes to some of the other products that are out there. So if you've got a recommendation, we'd love to hear about it.
0: On the subject of Vimto, Mark says, apparently Vimto in milk is absolutely delicious.
1: I reckon you might be sectioned if someone sees you doing that in the office.
0: Yeah, there's plenty of milk in the office. We only need to replenish the mystery Vimto and we're away.
1: Okay, well, I mean, we're open to all possibilities here. Someone else has suggested Dandelion and Burdock. That sounds like... Remember the TV show Cad File about the monk that used to brew up stuff in his garden?
0: I do.
1: I'm not after a cure, I'm just after a squash.
0: Andy says, I grew up drinking sarsaparilla. Sarsaparilla.
1: I can't say it either.
0: My nan used to buy it in a kit from the local market and make it at home. It's an acquired taste, but definitely worth it.
1: Can we be completely honest with you, everyone, our dear listeners? A listener sent us a bottle of that stuff, and Leona Graham stole it from our cupboard.
0: There's a lot of stealing allegations going around this afternoon.
1: Let's have it out. Let's have it out once and for all. Snakes. It's full of snakes, this place.

0: Bush and Richie here with Home Time on a Tuesday evening, as ever, asking the big questions. In fact, we're after your advice for a show squash. You want to have a fruit drink, a dilutable fruit drink, during the course of the show, so any suggestions, most welcome. Adam from Middlesbrough says, all right, lads, not sure if it's still available, but if it is, what about those little cartons of Umbongo? He says, if it's good enough for the Congo. He's gone on to do the song. I don't think you can do the song anymore now.
1: I don't think you
0: Different
1: can.
0: Different times. Can't do the song. But thanks for your suggestion, Adam.
1: On Danielle Perry's show tonight on Absolute Radio, following Home Time at 7 o'clock, Louise Wenner is Danielle's guest tonight. Louise has news about a brand new sleeper album, End of the World, and their 2027 UK tour with Turin Breaks. You can catch up, Louise, with Danielle tonight. That's from 7.
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0: traffic is very busy on the M73 southbound side near Glasgow, junction 2 through to 1 away from the M8 interchange. That side's partially blocked by a collision, hence the queue. It's also busy on the M42 heading south, queuing where there's a collision still on the hard shoulder, so be careful. Junction 2 through to 1, it's quite near the carriageway still, congested back to the M40 interchange. In the M3 southbound, slow with the recovery of a broken down car, junction 2 through to 3, that's closing a lane. The anti-clockwise M25, still busy, junction 21 through to 19, where there was an incident. I'm Nick Arkell.
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0: Non-stop stardom, wall-to-wall stardust on the Home Time show this week. Andrew Garfield on the show last night. We've only got Sir Michael Palin on the show tonight after six.
1: Now, you see, if we'd got a show squash sorted by the time Andrew Garfield was in, Michael Palin was in, we would have been able to offer that to them as well. We might even get even more celebrities if we get this sorted.
0: Well, yeah, I mean, it'd be interesting to know what would be the favourite squash of Sir Michael Palin. don't ask him that.
1: No, I won't ask him that. What squash do you think we should have for our show squash here on Home Time? John in Hull says, guys, do you remember Kumbuka, the London Zoo gorilla that broke into the canteen, stole and drunk 5 litres of undiluted Vimto? Imagine that.
0: Well, he must have been bouncing off the walls, that lad.
1: I have checked this out, and this indeed happened in 2016. That is absolutely unbelievable.
0: Well, if it's good enough for Kumbuka or whatever his name is, it's good enough for us. Thank you for your suggestion. Darren from Letchworth says, afternoon, gentlemen. I think you should do the whole show in Long Island iced tea. Forget the squash and be hilarious. Is he saying that we need to drink to actually be funny on this show? He's not wrong.
1: Could take it that way. Sometimes in life, I think, what are the youth doing? Let's make sure that we are still cool. Grace, who is 25, has texted, says, Robinson's apple and blackcurrant. It's a classic. It is what I drink exclusively.
0: What is it? You're drinking a meme? Is that what young people drink? And then Island 32 has been on. And what's been great about this so far is we're learning about drinks we've never heard of before. He says, Miwadi pear and apple, a gift from the gods. I've never even heard of this squash.
1: Are you sure that's not a typo?
0: It's Miwadi pear and apple.

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1: 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It's

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16: The top stories this hour. ASOS's customers' names and contact details might have been accessed after app users got a pop-up message from apparent hackers threatening to leak data. The fashion retailer says card details and passwords don't appear to have been affected, while its website and app are working normally. Police have made a further arrest over the incident. RAF Fairford, a 22-year-old British man, has been detained in London on suspicion of preparing terrorist acts. Six men in their 20s remain on police bail over the incident at the Gloucestershire Air Base. Riot police have fired tear gas in response to clashes during another day of protests in France. Students have been joined by trade union members and other campaigners to voice concerns about schools. Sky's Europe correspondent Alistair Bunkle's in Paris.
17: You've got schools closed across the country, protests in Lyon, there's protests in a lot of major cities around Paris, demanding better conditions, learning conditions inside schools, more teachers, smaller classes, better infrastructure in the schools.
16: And two boys aged 12 and 14 have been arrested on suspicion of arson after a fire tore through a residential building in Nottingham. Firefighters were first called to Market Street around 10 o'clock last night.
15: Absolute Radio Sport.
16: England manager Thomas Tuchel says his team have added another layer to their game by raising their intensity. They take on the Czech Republic in the Nations League later. Tuchel says expectations must be managed.
18: We should not expect the result. If we expect a similar performance in terms of humbleness, attitude, intensity, on and off the ball, yeah, that's what we want.
16: Meanwhile, new Scotland manager Sebastian Pocignoli says the extended international window has been gold for him as they take on Slovenia. He's welcomed the chance to spend so much time with his players.
19: I'm very happy. I can imagine that some country who played the World Cup with the same coach, with the same group of players, can be a long camp.
16: And Novak Djokovic has claimed his first tennis title of the year, winning the China Open. The Serbian took the trophy after Alex de Minaur was forced to retire at one set down.
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16: 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That's the latest. I'm Alex Richardson.
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1: Got to tell you about a different kind of party that I witnessed earlier on today. A dog party, I would say this was. I went into my local Pets at Home, but for the first time, I actually took my dog in with me. I've been in loads of times, and they always say, when you buy... Yeah, because I'm in there, like, buying puppy food. And always at the till, they say, oh, you got a puppy? Why don't you bring him in? Bring him in. And so today I thought, all right, okay, I will. Utter chaos. Utter chaos. Taking an 11-month puppy into a pet shop that is full of food that he can smell, but also at his height, loads of dog toys and chews and all that kind of stuff. I don't know what I was thinking.
0: It's probably a little bit like, I don't know, sometimes I get fairly excited when I'm next to the deli counter around Christmas in like a Morrison's or something as well. You don't know where to look. You don't know what to have a sniff at first.
1: You make a good point, because there was obvious excitement going on. And yeah, I get excited in various shops, but never have I got to the stage where I've actually wet myself in a shop. And I saw three different yellow warning signs of puddles on the floor where dogs had got excited and they just wet themselves. And it's fine, because that's what they do. But I've never seen that anywhere else in shops. There's generally a reason why shops say, no dogs, please, other than service animals. And that's fine. But I'd never seen anything like it.
0: There was a period of time where I thought to myself, do you know what, I'd really love to get a dog. But as I hear about it, I'm not sure I do.
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0: 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It is Tuesday evening and your home time show with Bush and Richie.
1: Jasmine has texted in to say, guys, isn't Show Squash married to Stacey Solomon? That's kind of the calibre of the show we've had so far. We're still getting messages from you guys. We appreciate it. With suggestions as to what squash we can have in the studio every day whilst we're doing the radio show.
0: Lisa and Anita, working as dental care professionals in Chichester, say water only unless you want decay.
1: Oh, do you know what? I'm up for risking it, to be honest with you. And we've had a kind of chat about the future of Umbungo. Glyn from Hitchin has texted to say, guys, I was drinking Umbungo in Portugal a couple of weeks ago. This Friday, £725,000 tax-free pounds must be won, and if you win, the cash will be in your bank account on the same evening. £725,000 is an eye-watering amount of money for your chance to hit the weekend rich. 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
21: There's a clockwise problem on the M60, junction 1, Stockport Pyramid. So it's usually busy on the other side, but slower than usual clockwise, junction 1, where there was a collision. Also, the M65 eastbound just had this through an obstruction, junction 10 through to 12, stopping traffic completely, heading near to Burnley. The M6 northbound slow with a broken down vehicle, junction 13 for Stafford. It's busy on the M1 southbound coming down into London, junction 1. There's a broken down vehicle on the exit slip road at Staples Corner. Busy M1 northbound near Barnsley as well, where there was a collision earlier. I'm Nick Arkell.
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0: Bush and Ritchie with Tuesday evening's Home Time show on Absolute Radio. Michael Palin on the show after six.
1: So there's a bit of a different Home Time show this week because I'm doing the show from home today and did it yesterday as well. Back to normal tomorrow. And it's been a treat for me because I get to do the school pickup, which, you know, when we do the hours that we do, Ritchie, that's one thing. I mean, we're lucky, I guess, we're around in the mornings to be able to drop the kids in. But I've probably done like five school pickups in my entire life with the kids because normally we're on air doing the radio show. So I got to do it a bit earlier on today. And this is the first time I've done the school pickup since we've had two kids in the same school.
0: Right.
1: So at the moment, Stella, who's four, and Thea, who's eight, obviously they both go to the same school. But normally I've only ever had to go and pick Thea up. So it's quite simple. You know, you go through the labyrinth that is the school and go and stand outside her class, absolutely fine. However, now that there's two siblings at one school, it's a completely different ball game. First of all, there's about six different gates at the school. I don't know if they need that many gates. Why do they need so many gates? There's about six different gates. Then each teacher's got their own way of doing it. So last night, Thea drew me a map, which is like someone out of Treasure Island, which didn't help at all about how to get to her class. But like one teacher makes the kids line up inside the class. You've got to shout the kid's name in to the teacher inside the classroom and she sends them out.
0: Yeah.
1: Now, bearing in mind, my youngest daughter is called Stella. Makes me sound like I'm ordering something at some kind of like, you know, race course meetup.
0: Or for the fans of Seinfeld, it's like an episode of Seinfeld. I remember an episode of Seinfeld where Jerry would just go around going, Stella!
1: Stella. Well, this is it. So shouting out.

0: How loud's kind of weird. And then the other one, the other teacher, the eldest one, he gets the kids to walk out and line up against the wall, a little bit like that bit in Star Wars A New Hope where the Jawas are trying to sell Luke Skywalker and his uncle a load of hooky droids. So it's been a bit of an education, but hey, it's great to pick him up.
1: Hey, look, knowing you as I do, it's just good that two consecutive days now you've managed to come away with two kids.
0: Thank you. It's a small win.

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1: Bush and Ritchie's Celebrity Big Shop.
2: That's right, folks. Welcome once again to the Home Time Supermarket, the supermarket to the stars. Ritchie's working on the tills with a headpiece. I'm in the cafe, not clearing up a single plate. Have you noticed that in supermarket cafes? They don't clear up a single plate. Can you guess the identity of a celebrity that's in doing their big shop from the items what they're buying?
0: It's not Delia Smith, Keith Richards, Jeff Bezos, Jodie Marsh or Beyonce doing the shopping, but these are the items that are in the bagging area that you've got to go on as clues. Fairy liquid, a box of roses, some toilet roll, a Kindle from our tech shelves, and a lemon.
2: Interesting.
0: Right, let's add an item to the list from the celebrity who is back adding to it. Maybe this will help. Oh, it's some cigarettes.
2: Right, you don't see them ordered much these days. You've had to unlock them in the special cabinet, which each one of them has got a different disease horror photograph stuck on the front.
0: It's quite the palaver. If you think you know who's doing the shopping, 0330 123 1215, 0330 123 1215. We'll take your calls for 5 minutes, and you're playing for the signed Home Time smart speaker.
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11: There's a clockwise problem on the M60, junction 1, stop for Pyramids. It's usually busy on the other side, but it's slower than usual clockwise, junction 1, where there was a collision. Also, the M65 eastbound just had this through an obstruction, junction 10 through to 12, stopping traffic completely, heading near to Burnley. The M6 northbound slow with a broken down vehicle, junction 13 for Stafford. It's busy on the M1 southbound coming down into London, junction 1. There's a broken down vehicle on the exit slip road at Staples Corner. There's the M1 northbound near Barnsley as well, where there was a collision earlier. I'm Nick Arkell.
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0: It is Home Time Tuesday evening, Absolute Radio with Bush and Ritchie, and time for this. The list of items in the bagging area has been growing. Lemon, a Kindle, some toilet roll, a box of roses, some fairy liquid, and now cigarettes. Who is the celebrity that's doing the shopping for those items?
1: Let's go to the phones. Our contestant this evening is James. James, welcome to the Home Time Show.
2: Hello, you all right?
0: We're good. He's a man of business, isn't he? Straight to the point. James, yeah. How's your day been?
2: Not too bad. Just been up shopping and doing boring things, really. But, yeah.
1: What, James, what kind of shopping have you been doing, then, considering we are in the Home Time supermarket as we speak?
2: Well, you know, I've been up, get the milk, get the bread and the cheese and the, you know, four-pack of beer, mostly.
0: Now, if this was an everyday version of the celebrity supermarket, we would guess from those items, James in rugby. But that's not how this works. It's a celebrity doing the shopping, James. Who do you think is shopping from the items that we've listed?
2: I think it's Ian Brown off the Stone Roses.
0: Ian Brown. Give us your thinking behind some of those items.
2: Right. Remind me of the items, because I've got, the roses.
0: You got the roses. Yeah.
2: I think the lemons on the album artwork.
0: Yeah. What about a Kindle?
2: I hope it's a lemon, not an orange. What's the other thing?
1: They did that song, My Sugar Spun Kindle, didn't they? The Stone Roses.
2: Did they? I don't know.
0: Toilet roll?
2: Something to do with brown. Yeah, but I won't say anything
0: right.
2: about that.
0: Okay.
2: And then I think the other thing was washing up liquid.
0: Yes.
2: He's got something to do with kids' books or something like that, I think.
0: Okay.
1: He was in the Harry Potter movie, I think, wasn't he? He made a guest appearance in one of the Harry Potter movies.
2: I haven't seen them. I don't know.
1: I love how I try to help this guy. I try to help this guy and he just throws me under the bus. All right, mate.
0: Let's find out. Is it Ian Brown?
3: Congratulations! You've lost.
0: It's not Ian Brown, I'm afraid, James.
2: Oh.
1: James, I'm absolutely desperate to know what you're having for tea based on the weird items that you've gone to the corner shop and bought in one of them really thin blue plasty carrier bags. What are you having for tea tonight?
2: I'm having, I think, chicken. It's chicken marinated in tikka sauce with yogurt in a wrap with salad.
0: Well, there we are.
1: Well, I wasn't expecting that. Fair play to you.
2: All right, thank you.
0: Enjoy,
2: it's
0: James.
2: Not Ian Brown.
0: It's not Ian Brown.
1: Not Ian Brown. No, it's not Ian Brown.
0: It's still not Ian Brown. But we will return to play again tomorrow.

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1: Now, something a bit different after six. Because you've been at home the last couple of days, yesterday had a guest pop in, but of course you weren't here. So I got to meet Michael Palin, Sir Michael Palin. And you can hear exactly what went on the way after six. Bush, you're going to be in exactly the same position as the audience.
0: Did you ask him about squash?
1: Sadly not.
0: Ah, you had one job.
2: Home time with Bush and Ritchie.
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18: The top stories this hour. ASOS says customers' names and contact details might have been accessed after app users got a pop-up message from apparent hackers threatening to leak data. The fashion retailer says card details and passwords don't appear to have been affected while its website and app are working normally. Ian Thornton Trump's an IT and cyber expert.
19: Let's be really clear. The threat actors don't always tell the truth. There could be a situation where this is they broke into the app, but they haven't actually compromised anything other than the messaging feature of the app.
18: A man's admitted murdering his wife, whose body was found in a freezer at their West Yorkshire home in March. 45-year-old David Barraclough pleaded guilty to killing Carol Ann, who was 37. Thousands of people are demonstrating across France in protest at what they say is underinvestment in high schools. The French Prime Minister says classes across France will be suspended from tomorrow morning until Friday. Sky's Europe correspondent Alistair Bunkle's in Paris.
20: You've got schools closed across the country, protests in Lyon, there's protests in a lot of major cities around Paris, demanding better conditions, learning conditions inside schools.
16: Absolute Radio Sport.
18: England manager Thomas Tuchel says his team have added another layer to their game by raising their intensity. They take on the Czech Republic in the Nations League at Wembley tonight, just 3 days after thrashing Croatia. Scotland boss Sebastian Pocchignoli is confident the goals will keep flowing if his side continue creating chances. They picked up their first win under the Belgian on Saturday. Pocchignoli is hoping to finish the international break on a high when Scotland hosts Slovenia.
1: If you draw away, you have to deliver something at home. That's the best way to be ambitious. So we know that it's an important game for the ranking, but it's also an important game for me in terms of style of play and to show we want to be ambitious, we want to fight for the high place possible.
18: And Novak Djokovic has won his first tennis title of the year, taking victory at the China Open after Alex de Minaur retired from the finals through injury.
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18: 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That's the latest. I'm Alex Richardson.
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1: Right then, so as you know, I've been doing the show from home tonight and last night. So whilst, is it the cat's away, the mouse will play? Is
0: yes.
1: Is that how it works?
0: That's it. And I'm a tubby little mouse.
1: Well, I'd love to see a cartoon of this. It sounds brilliant. give me back my cheese. Anyway, we digress. Richie got to chat to the brilliant Sir Michael Palin, who came in for a chat. And you can hear it right now. This is what happened.
0: Sir Michael Palin, what a privilege this feels like to have you on the show. Thank you for coming in.
2: Well, thanks very much. I'm just pleased to speak to anyone these days. It's very hard to get a booking.
0: Channel 5, Monday nights at the moment, your trip to the Philippines, which I'm loving watching. Age is but a number, but 83 is an incredible number. And when I look at the adventures that you're having on your trip, do you ever get the sensation of thinking, I fancy a quiet day today?
2: Not on the filming, no, because I know I'd be sacked instantly if I said that. What I find when you're doing these journeys and you suddenly, things happen which aren't sort of written in the script and all that. And for instance, in Venezuela, I had to find my way behind a waterfall, a terrific torrent of water, very slippery stones and all that, just in my bare feet. And people said, do you want to do this? And I said, well, what else is there? Well, no, you just go for it. And you go for it. And in there, just extraordinary. This cauldron of water, noise, roaring. I thought, I was 81 at the time. I thought, I shouldn't be doing this. At home, you'd be asked to sit down. Come
0: you
2: on,
0: would.
2: Michael, get out of there.
0: But you're returning from all of this, and you're touring the UK with a live show. So you've done the tour, but you're wanting to do more. So what can someone expect from a night coming to see you? It feels to me like if we're back in the DVD day, it's like DVD extras, but I've had to leave the house to see them.
2: Yes, that's sort of right. I mean, it's basically recreating and talking about the Philippines journey with lots of visuals and all that, but also talking about it from my point of view. You can make little jokes about things that didn't work. So it's... Yeah, it's based on the series, but it's a lot more insights, hopefully, into why I do this and why I do that. And probably more jokes than we did when we were on the journey.
0: Well, you say that, but one of the things that I love about your shows is it feels like you're never far from a gag, which is probably no surprise when we're talking about you and everything that you've done in your life. Almost as if it's sort of like to diffuse a situation or to take the stress out of what's going on. There's quite a power to comedy when it's used in the right way, isn't there?
2: It's really important in travelling. I think, you know, people say, why did you give up comedy to do travel? I said, you don't. You know, you merge the two. People around the world, generally, they want to work with you. They're pleased to see you. They smile instantly. So anything you can do to sort of create another smile is quite important. And it makes people relax and they'll speak to you better then about anything, serious stuff as well. If you can have a warm atmosphere and people are sort of enjoy being with you, then that's what comedy does.
0: Sir Michael Palin, a proper legend on Home Time Tonight, and more with him next.
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23: Problems on both sides of the M6 right now. Northbound Junction 13, Stafford. It's now two lanes blocked by a broken-down vehicle, hence the slow traffic. Southbound, fully open, but there is a collision on the hard shoulder around Junction 5, so be careful there. Very slow passing that one still near Castle Bromwich. Busy on the M60 clockwise near Stockport, Junction 1, where there was a collision. In the M90 northbound, there's a lane closure with emergency repairs, Junction 10. The M1 southbound coming down into London, queuing with a broken-down vehicle at Junction 1. It's partially blocking the exit slip road to Staples Corner. I'm Nick Arkell.
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0: It's the show all the stars want to talk to. 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
1: And time to pop back to the chat that I had yesterday with Sir Michael Palin. You never shy away from some of the tougher places to visit. In the Philippines tour, I saw you visit Pagasar Island in the South China Sea, which is a contested area. You said, I'm excited to go. Now, I think for most of us in this room, let alone listening right now, excited isn't necessarily the word that the average tourist would use. So do you feel like when you're doing these trips, are you going to educate others or are you sort of scratching your own curious itch, or is there a bit of both?
2: Well, a bit of both, but definitely scratching my own sort of curious instinct just to see the world. And I feel with my travels right from around the world in 80 days, you're doing it in a different way to most other people who travel. And that's a great privilege to have, be able to have a crew and go around. But I don't just want to go to the places where everyone goes. I don't want to see the same sights that everyone sees, because other people do that very, very well. So we try to go a bit off centre and go somewhere where you just don't know quite what's going to happen, and meet, you know, being on that Filipino Coast Guard boat, going out to where the Chinese vessels are there, warships as well.
1: That's curiosity.
2: That is curiosity.
1: It's something.
2: It's a bit of a thrill. I mean, I lead a dull life normally, but going out on these trips is really, I like a bit of drama in life.
1: Speaking of drama, we saw you chat with the president of the Philippines.
2: Yeah.
1: Whilst giving you a tour of the palace, he then flips it and asks you about Monty Python.
2: Yeah.
1: I mean, you've been doing your travel shows for so long now, but what did the other members of Monty Python make when you started doing these kind of like travelogues?
2: We all love doing Python together, but we're all a little bit bitchy about everyone else does. And John Cleese, whenever he talks about my travel journeys, he goes, Michael's on one of and he does this so often, it's no longer funny, but people do laugh, unfortunately, indulge him. So that's John's take on it. Now, the others, I think they wouldn't want to do it. They prefer to stay at home. Although my mate Terry Jones, who I greatly miss, I think he would have liked to come along.
1: You're so renowned for your travelling. I wonder whether people come to you for advice in the same way that if someone were a doctor, friends might ask for medical advice. Do you find that you're amongst groups of friends or people that you know that you become a bit of an unofficial travel agent?
2: Yeah, and I give medical advice as well. I can do a bit of heart surgery because I've had it done to me. I think I know how you do it. But yeah, people do come, and very often it's actually people who have travelled themselves and say that, I'm glad you went to this place because we found it a bit difficult. It was wonderful. It was very exciting, but it wasn't an easy place to work. And seeing you go there has helped us a lot. So, yeah, I do get a lot of people. And when we did the Sahara journey a long time ago, 2004, I think, or something like that, the bookings for people wanted to go to the Sahara absolutely tripled. Wow. I mean, not many people were going there originally, about four, but it went up to 12, and they all called it the Palin effect. There is definitely a sort of bounce after these shows, actually.
1: Sir Michael Palin on Home Time, and we'll catch up once more with him next.

0: A proper knees up on a Tuesday evening, and it's great to have your company. It's Home Time with Bush and Ritchie on Absolute Radio.
1: Sir Michael Palin popped in yesterday, and I got the chance to catch up with him.
2: Do you ever have a night in?
3: Yes.
2: You do? What is an ideal night in for Michael Palin?
3: Now you're talking. Well, first of all, get myself a meal. My dear wife passed on 3 years ago, so I make my own meals, which is not quite as good. I have a glass of wine. I will try and read for an hour because I think it's really, really important. So I'd try and do that, and then I'd watch telly like most people do. There's some very good stuff on.
2: There can't be many foods that you haven't tried. You talk about cooking for yourself now. On the Philippines trip, saw pagpag, which was horrific, to be quite frank. Old takeaway chicken reheated and sold in bags.
3: Doesn't sound tempting, does
2: it? No,
3: it
2: doesn't. No, it doesn't.
3: It's the only time I've actually turned down food on my travels.
2: I was going to ask whether you turn stuff down, because when you are travelling and you're visiting where someone else lives, I say it to my own children, you know, you have to be polite. But some of the stuff that you must get offered with the places that you visit, it must be really hard to sort of say, oh, I'm all right with that, thank you very much.
3: Yeah, I usually say yes, because it's really unadventurous not to. But the pag bag was definitely chicken that had been on someone's plate the night before. Mm. No. I said, I was very British. I said, sorry, I just had breakfast. got away with it that way. But I've eaten some and drunk some strange things.
2: Newbury tomorrow night as your tour starts.
3: Yes.
2: Throughout the month. Which we can get tickets and find all the information at themichaelpalin.com. That's where I'd go.
3: You'd be very welcome.
2: Thank you.
3: Bring a friend.
2: Okay, I will.
3: You got any friends?
2: There are some that still survive, yes.
3: Oh, that's very nice. That's good, because you look a bit lonely.
2: You're a famous diarist. Final question, and it could be one that I'm not going to get the answer that I'm wanting. What's your tip for people who have tried and failed to keep a diary, particularly when life can be very boring day to day? And I wonder whether there's anything that has happened in this last 15 minutes that is going to make its way into today's diary entry.
3: Well, it's awkward to answer this, because I would say don't be worried about saying you're boring. This is a very important thing. If you feel that a diary can only happen if you've been up the Eiffel Tower or sort of skied off Niagara Falls, something like that. It's not like that. It's just everyday things. So the fact it's been very boring here for the last 20 minutes...
2: That's
3: I think you put that in the diary, and don't be embarrassed.
2: I said 15, and you've added...
3: I know you will. I'm excited. You can tell that.
2: You've added the 5 minutes pre-chat on as well for the 20 minutes of boredom. This is quite a kick in. I'm still going to come on the tour.
3: It's been
2: fantastic to have you on the show.
3: Thank you so much
2: for coming in, Michael Palin. Yeah. Sir Michael Palin, thank you very much.
3: Thanks a lot.

0: Bush and Richie here with Home Time on a Tuesday. Andrew Garfield last night, Sir Michael Palin this evening. He seemed like a lovely fella, Richie.
1: He was. He was an absolute pleasure to... it's just an honour to meet him. And you can hear both of those chats back on our Daily Takeaway podcast on Rayo. Andrew Garfield from yesterday and Sir Michael Palin from today, both up on Rayo right now.
2: Home Time with Bush and Richie.
3: With British Gas. 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
27: M90 northbound, it's not too bad with traffic, but be careful if you pass in Junction 10. They have a lane closed for people working there. Emergency repairs continue. Also, heading north on the M6, Junction 13 for Stafford, there's a broken down vehicle. It's blocking two lanes. It's slowing things down. And through the West Midlands on the M6, southbound side, just before Junction 5, Castle Bromwich, there's a collision. It's on the hard shoulder, but not too far from the carriageway, so extra care. Passing that one, M3 southbound, partially blocked by an obstruction just after Junction 3. It's very slow. I'm Nick Arkell.
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0: 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I'll be back in the studio tomorrow with Richie.
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19: The top story is this hour. ASOS's customers' names and contact details might have been accessed after app users got a pop-up message from apparent hackers threatening to leak data. The fashion retailer says card details and passwords don't appear to have been affected, while its website and app are working normally. Police have made a further arrest over the incident. RAF Fairford, a 22-year-old British man, has been detained in London on suspicion of preparing terrorist acts. Six men in their 20s remain on police bail over the incident at the Gloucestershire Air Base. Riot police have fired tear gas in response to clashes during another day of protests in France. Students have been joined by trade union members and other campaigners to voice concerns about schools. Sky's Europe correspondent Alistair Bunkle's in Paris.
20: You've got schools closed across the country, protests in Lyon, there's protests in a lot of major cities around Paris, demanding better conditions, learning conditions inside schools.
19: And two boys aged 12 and 14 have been arrested on suspicion of arson after a fire tore through a residential building in Nottingham. Firefighters were first called to Market Street around 10 o'clock last night.
12: Absolute Radio Sport.
19: England manager Thomas Tuchel says his team have added another layer to their game by raising their intensity. They take on the Czech Republic in the Nations League at Wembley tonight, just 3 days after thrashing Croatia. Scotland boss Sebastian Pocinoli is confident the goals will keep flowing if his side continue creating chances. They picked up their first win under the Belgian on Saturday. Pocinoli is hoping to finish the international break on a high when Scotland hosts Slovenia.
21: If you draw away, you have to deliver something at home. That's the best way to be ambitious. So we know that it's an important game for the ranking, but it's also an important game for me in terms of style of play and to show we want to be ambitious, we want to fight for the high place possible.
19: And Novak Djokovic has won his first tennis title of the year, taking victory at the China Open after Alex de Minaur retired from the finals through injury.
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19: Rain gradually spreading across England and Wales tonight, turning heavy at times, chilly in some places too. That's the latest. I'm Alex Richardson.

Hello, you. How you doing? Cheers to Home Time. They'll be back tomorrow from four. But for now, welcome. I'm Danielle Perry. This is my evening show. We start with 30 minutes non-stop of indie disco anthems.

7, I'm Danielle Perry. Tuesday night on Absolute Radio sounds like this. Kaiser Chiefs, Outer Suede and the Arctic Monkeys too. Whenever in doubt at any junction of your life, just play David Bowie. It's a rule I live by. It's done me all right so far. MGMT, still to come. James, The Kooks and Oasis, Live Forever.

I've always warned you about that one at karaoke. It's way too high. I've seen someone battle through that myself. This is 30 minutes non-stop of indie disco anthems. 8:12:15 is the text. What are you doing tonight? Just gone 20 past 7. We continue with the Kooks and Oasis, Live Forever. Up next.

0: to 30 minutes non-stop of indie disco anthems as we start every weekday night here on Absolute Radio. You heard from Oasis, The Kooks, James, MGMT, David Bowie, The Kaiser Chiefs, Suede and Arctic Monkeys. It's a wonderful start to the evening, wouldn't you agree? Hope you've had a good Tuesday, you're nice and chilled or whatever you're doing, this will be the perfect soundtrack, I promise you that. An exciting show this evening because we are joined, I'm so excited to see her again, Louise Wenner of Sleeper fame joins me after 8 o'clock because Sleeper return, a brand new single to play for you, a brand new album to discuss and new tour dates also, so stand by. That's all on the way here on Absolute Radio, plus a brand new track of the week from Placebo. It's all go. Records from Sam Fender on the way and James Bay, plus Nirvana too. Let's do it.
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James Bay and Let It Go on Absolute Radio tonight. I'm Danielle Perry. Whenever I see that song title written down, it always just takes me back to those lockdown years. And during that time, my daughter was heavily into the world of Frozen. So I was in a whole different world of Let It Go. So it's lovely to hear that one. Anyway, we are weeks away now from the Mercury Prize. That's happening October 21st. I can't believe it was a year ago since Sam Fender lifted the trophy. Let's rewind to that, taking us towards 8 o'clock this Tuesday night. Don't forget 8, 12, 15. That's the text. If you want to get in touch, let us know what you're up to tonight. You are more than welcome.

Catfish in the Bottom with Long Shot on Absolute Radio. Hopefully you caught on Home Time tonight. Michael Palin was on, if you missed it. Daily podcast is up right now, or listen back via Rayo 2. Taking us to 8, if I'm very quick, time for one more. And a good one too. Scar Tissue from the Chili Peppers.

0: Peppers on Absolute Radio tonight. If you're just joining us, you may have heard the exciting news that we have a guest on tonight. Louise Wenner from Sleeper joins me to talk all about their return. 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

Just gone 8:10, Tuesday night on Absolute Radio with me, Danielle Perry. Stone Roses into Lily Allen and Toto's Africa. And I wanted to play that tonight because I was reading the most incredible story more than 40 years after topping the Billboard Hot 100. That tune is still reaching new milestones, right? Came out in 1983. It was number one, but it's just surpassed 1 billion views on YouTube. So there was that lone Hot 100 chart topper. It's the band's first entry into YouTube's billion views club. So there we go. It's the song that just keeps on giving, isn't it? Now on to Nothing But Thieves. Let's play one of their latest singles, Evolution. They popped in a week or so back to record a session for us, and they did a pretty striking Oasis cover as well. If you haven't seen it, check our YouTube channel out right now, and you can see it whenever you fancy. This is Evolution.

0: Nothing But Thieves and Evolution. New music to Absolute Radio. As I said, their full session is up on our YouTube channel right now, as is that of Blossoms. They were in last Thursday night and they did three tracks for us plus a cover, and theirs was a Doors record, which is brilliant, Light My Fire. So if you want to watch that again on our YouTube channel right now. Up next, what a thrill to welcome back Louise Wenner. Sleeper are back. They've got a brand new single. We'll hear it and all about it, plus new album news and tour news as well. She's a member of the Absolute Radio family and someone I admire hugely. On the way, this is Absolute Radio,
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0: This is Absolute Radio, the 6th of October, the day we finally get new stuff from Sleeper. How exciting is this? Louise Wenner is on the show right now. Let's talk about the new album, End of the World. Fascinated by your comments that have been sort of surrounding this new release about being Gen X and not tending to confront your emotions. And this album really seems to lean into those feelings, I suppose.
1: I tend to behave like this. I put everything in a lockbox. Mm. You know, it's there. I know all the things that I can't deal with are there. And I think sometimes you get to a stage in your life where you can't keep it down any longer and it just erupts. And I think this album feels like it's kind of, it roars out.

0: album feels like that. It's kind of, it roars out, you know. So it is introspective, but it's also really cathartic, and it's quite, you know, it's beautiful, it's bruised, but it's kind of, they're big songs.
1: Yeah.
0: They're big, and they're sort of, there's a sort of ferocity in there, there's energy. So I think it's conversely quite uplifting to listen to.
1: Yeah, and how's it feel to play it?
0: We haven't started playing, playing them when we were recording, just, I felt amazing. So I think it's going to be amazing to do them on stage, because I think it's going to feel like a real release. And that is what being on stage feels like, especially for me now. It didn't always.
1: Right.
0: But I sort of love that sort of transition when you get on stage and it's like you just are sort of communing with everyone and letting out exactly what you're feeling.
1: Entirely.
0: Yeah.
1: I've seen this in many of my friends of recent years, where we've all kind of quietly struggled against modern expectations, I suppose, in terms of the arts, etc. In terms of, I mean, I find it really hard with social media and that Gen X kind of, you know, and my daughter says that I'm cringe and, you know, all of this. But we never grew up in a world where it was like, look at me, this is what I'm doing, this is, you know, buy my record. And it feels very uncomfortable. So it feels like with this, especially musically and the way that you're performing on this record, that you've kind of found this way to shatter that and get through it. Do you feel like that?
0: I think I've absolutely shattered it musically.
1: Right.
0: So I was finally sort of able to absolutely put myself and what I was feeling directly into it. So a lot of the sort of sleeper songs from back in the day, they were sort of characters. So I'd hide emotions behind a character song. But these are much more direct and open. But I agree with you. I think that kind of the social media stuff, trying to sort of like expose yourself, sell your thing, it's like that's so hard. Mm. My sort of natural impulse, and it's ridiculous given what I do for a living, but is to sort of step back and be invisible and to hide. That's not my natural space. I have to sort of go into a different sort of version of myself to do that.

0: very much voice notes, and I just sit and play around on guitar and I find bits of melody, and then often I can just be walking and I go, oh my God, I've got lyrics, and I have to sort of write them down on my iPhone and sort of go back and sort of put it all together. But it really is a song about breaking free. It's a moment you say, enough, I'm done, and it can be a partner, it could be someone in your family, just or even just like a section of your life that you're done with and you find the courage to walk away. So it feels like the end of the world, but it can be liberating. So it's really kind of a song about liberating yourself in some sense.
1: Yeah, that kind of transformation.
0: Absolutely.
1: Oh, lovely. No, I love that. And, you know, when you talk about sort of writing on your guitar and being at home, is there one, you know, sort of your love of your life guitar that's along this on this record a lot, or is there any new stuff?
0: I have this old American Tele that I've had since like day one.
1: Is it battered?
0: It's battered. I love it. I cheat on it with other guitars sometimes, but I love that guitar. I've always played it, yeah, and that's what I write everything on.
1: Yeah, that's the one you'd save in a fire. Absolutely. That's always the question, isn't it? What would you first save? I said to my husband, he'd be like, the telly. It's always the telly.
0: Blue one.
1: Yeah. Yeah, exactly. I didn't get that one. And you're taking this out on the road as well, which is brilliant. This is going to be in March of next year, starting off in Nottingham Rock City. When you look at some of these, you know, sort of gig listings that we have in, and you look at some of these venues, they're so iconic now, aren't they? Like Manchester's Royal Albert Hall, Barrowlands in Glasgow.
0: Yeah, I mean, amazing. It's lovely to sort of inhabit those spaces, you know, and they mean a lot because we played them like back in the day, and it's just, you know, returning to that sort of venue feels really good, actually.
1: So 2019 was the modern age. We now have the new one, End of the World. Pre-order is now. You can get on the list now. Single, End of the World, we're going to play right now. And the tour dates are in March of next year.
0: Yes.
1: So thank you so much for coming in.
0: Thank you.
1: Sleeper back.
0: Yes.
1: Thank you very much.

0: How good is that? So brilliant. New from Sleeper, Who Are Back. That's the title track of their brand new record, which is coming on the 12th of February, 2027. Pre-order is available right now. You can stream that new single now whenever you want to. It's out into the world. An absolute pleasure to chat with Louise Werner of Sleeper as well. All right, we continue with new music from Florence Road on the way. We've got some U2 as well. This is Absolute Radio. We continue.
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It's a new one from Florence Rhodes called 7563. Oh, the quandary. If you were going to put that in chronological order, like all your music, would that go at the beginning with all the numbers only or just at the end? What would happen? Anyway, they're the band we were talking about last week where they had, sadly, all their instruments and gear stolen from their band. They were playing the States. They've dreamt of it for years. And then they're playing Pearl Jam's festival. And Eddie Vedder was like, you must play my guitar. You know, sometimes dreams form themselves in mysterious ways, don't they? Anyway, on the way, very shortly, we will do your entertainment and music news for tonight. Not before, though, we remind ourselves of the genius of YouTube. This is New Year's Day on Absolute Radio.

0: You Too and New Year's Day. This is Absolute Radio. Time now for your entertainment and music news, as we always do at this point of the show. And we've already highlighted one of the main stories, which is the return of Sleeper. We just had Louise Werner on the show telling us all about the new album, End of the World. We played the title track as well, which you can listen to whenever you fancy. It's out, Into the World Now, and the pre-order is out for the record coming in February of next year. So also alongside that, I was reading an interesting article with Tom Morello, the guitarist, Rage Against the Machine, Audio Slave and solo star in his own right as well. And he mentioned in this interview that the Prodigy, he said, are one of the few live bands that gave Rage Against the Machine a run for our money. I wondered off the back of that, we should open up the text lines on this. Who is the most sort of exciting, dramatic, energetic live band you have ever seen? I'd love to hear. 8, 12, 15. Also, if you were to choose between Rage Against the Machine or The Prodigy, which one would you go for? They're both on stages at the same time. Imagine that at a festival. Which one would you go and see? We'd love to hear. 8, 12, 15, the text. Plenty more. Headlines at absoluteradio.co.uk. We'll continue after 9 with our brand new track of the week, which is the return of Placebo.
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1: This is

Corner Sharp and Brimful of Asher on Absolute Radio this evening. Really interesting story surrounding that one. Fatboy Slim sprinkled his production magic on that and it became an even bigger hit than it was before. We mentioned earlier on about Sessions. You can watch back on our YouTube channel right now, alongside all the interviews as well. You can see me chatting to Johnny Marr of recent days. Robert Smith is up there, Florence, Wet Leg, all of it in long format. So you can watch the whole conversation from start to finish, which is lovely. Also, we've got the Nothing But Thieves session up there as well, plus the latest session and performance from Blossoms. Here's the studio take though for now of Meet Me in Love.

0: Sins Not Tragedies, out of the new one from Blossoms, Meet Me in Love. Now, just before 9 o'clock, open the lines up to talk about the most energetic or exciting bands you've seen of recent years, after we had Tom Morello saying that it was a prodigy that gave Rage Against the Machine a run for their money in the live arena. Thank you very much. All your messages coming in. Let's read some of those. Muse, by far the most energetic, awesome band live. Roll on the 13th of November. That's Jane from Newark, who texted on 8 12 15. And this one coming from David from Stowmarket is loving the tunes tonight. It says, thank you, Danielle. I had the pleasure of seeing the Twang last December. Such a great performer is Phil from the band. So much energy on the stage. Amazing live band. Looking forward to seeing them again. Thank you. Keep them coming. 8, 12, 15. Speaking of energetic bands, how about Guns N' Roses? Knocking on Heaven's Door. Lined up. Track of the week two is New Placebo. All on the way.
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Guns N' Roses and Knocking on Heaven's Door out of Alanis Morissette. Track of the Week comes courtesy of Placebo. They got a brand new single and this is out now, actually. It came through Elevator Lady Limited and So Records. And this track reworks and builds upon a piano motive from HK Farewell, which was a hidden instrumental track from their self-titled 1996 debut album. So they've built on this and expanded it into a brand new piece. This is called Helen Keller. It's new from Placebo on Absolute Radio and our track of the week.

0: Semisonic and Closing Time out of our track of the week, which is brand new from Placebo, called Helen Keller. Time now to talk all about the new Oasis documentary, because this week on the Dave Berry Breakfast Show, you can win yourself a big TV, a soundbar and more. It's perfect for watching Oasis Don't Look Back in Anger. Now, the documentary basically takes you to the heart of one of the biggest musical moments of the last 30 years. So you can get a front row seat to the Gallagher's reconciliation, all from the comfort of your home. So listen this week to win, and we'll even throw in some Oasis merch so you can look the part as well, all thanks to Oasis Don't Look Back in Anger, a Hulu original film streaming exclusively on Disney Plus from Friday. Up next, a few more from me. We've got Fleetwood Mac and Somba still to come before Jay takes over at 10. It's Absolute Radio.
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If you're in the car right now and you managed to catch that in its entirety, what a beautiful moment of synergy. Fleetwood Mac and the Chain out of Green Day, this is Absolute Radio. One more from me before Jay joins us with 30 minutes non-stop of indie disco anthems. Let's do this from Somba. It's been a while. This is Undressed.

0: It is Somber and Undressed on Absolute Radio. That's it from me, Danielle Perry, for tonight. If you're just joining us, you missed me chatting to Louise Wenner. Sleeper are back with their brand new album. You can listen back to that on Raya whenever you fancy. That's a beauty, isn't it, now, technology? Listen to radio whenever it suits you. Beautiful stuff. We'll be back tomorrow night from 7 for a bit more of the same, starting with 30 minutes non-stop of indie disco anthems. Speaking of which, that's coming your way right after this with Jay Lawrence. Have a lovely rest of Tuesday, and I'll catch you the other side.
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1: Yeah, honestly, it's just an excuse to listen to banger after banger. I mean, that's kind of the premise of it. Sometimes we do these things where basically we're like, do we just want to listen to some decent music? So what can we do? Yeah, should we just play some indie bangs? Yeah, let's do it. Let's just listen to some decent music for half an hour. Indie banger after indie banger. I'm Jay Lawrence. Have you good? So one of the biggest 90s bands on the way in a moment. Before that, though, is a huge underrated one from the noughties, and this from the Lars. There she goes.

You know, some people, if they hear an Oasis song or maybe they hear some Pulp or whatever, they might go to the dance floor in any disco. For me, it is specifically The Bravery and An Honest Mistake, a song that was that obviously came out in the noughties, and it was popular in the noughties, but it wasn't really, like, super popular. But for me, that song is just one of the best guitar songs of that decade. So good. So good. Can you tell I like it? I'm Jay Lawrence, and this is 30 minutes of indie disco anthems non-stop to start the show. It is a belter way to either kick off your Tuesday night or, I don't know, soundtrack, getting ready for bed. I don't know, whichever way you look at it. So the Wombats on the way in a moment after this. This is a pure indie disco anthem. I mean, that's kind of the premise of it, but it's true. It's Blur, it's Girls and Boys, it's Absolute Radio.

Taking that influence from Blur, taking that influence from Pulp as well, that pure Britishness, you can hear it in the vocals, you can hear it in the jauntiness of the guitar. It's the Wombats, it's Let's Dance to Joy Division. I suppose influenced by Joy Division as well. I mean, it makes sense. It's in the name of the song, isn't it? I'm Jay Lawrence, continuing the indie disco anthems. We'll have to do some Oasis. We just will have to after this.

You voted at number 55 in the Ultimate Noughties Anthem Countdown. I think it is absolutely fair that they're there. Could have been top 50, though. You could have been a bit nicer. Could have gone in top 50. 55, that was Valerie and Zootons on Absolute Radio as we continue the indie disco anthems to kick off the show. I want to say thank you, actually. I want to say thank you to you for not texting in so far saying that you're going to go and see Oasis. Because I tried to get tickets a couple of years ago, couldn't get tickets. I got a code this time around, could not get tickets. So thank you for letting me know, or not letting me know that you're going, basically. Do you know what I mean? Because the jealousy, the bitterness, it's still so apparent in me right now. And to be honest, it's going to be for basically another 12 months.

Oh, that is such a belter. What a lovely, lovely belter to finish the half an hour's worth of indie disco anthems. A nice bit of Kings of Leon on Absolute Radio, where real music matters. Do you know what? We do that every single night, right? It's a nice way to finish your day. But we also do it at 1 p.m. We do it at 7 p.m. as well. The way I like to see it is 1 p.m, you're having your meal deal. 7 p.m, you're having your tea. 10 p.m, late night snack, whatever that might be. Ice cream, bowl of cereal. Is it weird to have a bowl of cereal at 10 o'clock? I don't think it is. It's what I have. But usually when I get home, so it's about a 1 a.m. bowl of cereal, 2 a.m. bowl of cereal. Let's do some Kate Bush in a moment, but I would like to play this first. One of my favourite songs of the last few months, and it is basically an ode to the best mobile phone that anybody could ever hope to have. It's from the exceptional Jamie T. The song... 3310.

0: for slumber during a camping holiday. 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

0: celebrating its 41st birthday. Oh, is that right? Is my maths correct? I think it's correct. It's 45th birthday this year. No, what did I say? 41st birthday. Oh, my maths is completely off, isn't it? Kate Bush and Hounds of Love. And it's amazing, I think, when you listen to that song and you realise just how timeless it sounds. You're listening to it over 40 years since it was recorded, and it might as well have been recorded just a few weeks ago, because I still think it is that appealing. It is that, I don't know, it is just that lovable to listen to. Linkin Park on the way on Absolute Radio. I'm going to do as well a band that were kind enough to come and do a session for us the other week.
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11: And now, the weather.
12: Outside, gloomy skies, a persistent drizzle, and a chilly wind blowing from the west, north, east, and south.
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Linkin Park and Numb on Absolute Radio, where real music matters. I'm Jay Lawrence. Been a bit of a week and a bit, about a week and a half actually, for me. This is what's happened over the last week and a half. So, some bad bits, some good bits. Well, I know, it's just mostly bad bits thinking about it. What's happened over the last week and a half? Oh, yeah. So I went to a funeral. We're meant to be moving. Doesn't look like that's going to be happening, which is a shame because we were, you know, it's right at the end of, you know, when it was all going to be going on. And just to top it all off, today I have a dumbbell at home. Well, I walked into it. I kicked the dumbbell and one of my toes is now a different colour. That said, I did start the week and a half by going to a wedding and there was a very cute dog there throughout the whole time. So maybe, do you know what? Actually, it's not been that bad. It's not been as bad as I thought. It's new music from Nothing But Thieves. It's Baby Cool on Absolute Radio.

0: Feed up. So Louise from Sleeper was back on Daniel Perry's show a little bit earlier on, talking about the brand new Sleeper album, End of the World, the band's 2027 UK tour as well. Tickets go on sale. When do they go on sale? On Friday, the 16th of October. They're playing Nottingham, Manchester, Sheffield, Newcastle, Glasgow, Bristol, London, Brighton, Norwich. Let's go Norwich. Birmingham as well. You can get all the details. And you can, of course, find out how you can get tickets over at absoluteradio.co.uk/tickets. All right, next 20 minutes, let's do number two in your ultimate noughties countdown. You voted. It's number two. That's on the way. Let's do the Eagles as well.
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0: Fun Loving Criminals, Scooby Snacks on Absolute Radio. All right, it's Jay here on the Dave Berry Breakfast Show this morning. They were asking what makes you weird, right? There's Steph on. Now, Steph basically doesn't like that feeling of peanut butter at the top of your mouth, you know, when you have on toast or whatever. So she puts on her toast, she puts it into little bits, cuts it into little bits, and then eats it upside down. So she flips the toast over and eats it upside down. So she came on to talk about that. Dave was a little bit confused, and it wasn't exactly what he was expecting.
1: Oh, yeah. Sorry, Steph, I got you on, because when it said I eat peanut butter on toast upside down, I thought you were physically upside down. And that's why I got you on. No, if it's just the toast, it's absolutely fine with that. I thought you were, like, hanging from a contraption on the door like Batman.
2: Like
1: and,
2: a bat,
1: just fingering yourself, but no.
2: You should try that.
1: Try that and then get back in touch with the show. But for now, Steph, we're going to let you go.
0: Tomorrow, I think it's all about dog owner Jess, who's coming on to talk about her dog's habit of eating toenails. Have that with your cornflakes, I suppose. Quite fitting, I suppose, that I'm going to be playing this. Brand new music from Fat Dog. Not Jess's dog. Fat Dog. Call it what you want.

0: You know what? I used to say that Hurt, you know, the Johnny Cash cover of the Nine Inch Nails song, that was the biggest departure when it comes to a cover from the original. But it just didn't cross my mind. It's going to be this. How is it not this? It's always going to be Alien Ant Farm and Smooth Criminal. It's Absolute Radio, where real music matters. All right, Chili's on the way in a moment, and then I'm going to play a song that I think is one of the greatest songs of all time. And actually, something about that particular song blows my mind every single time I think about it, even if it is a bit obvious.
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Yeah, it sort of blows my mind when you think about the greatest songs that have ever been written. And in my mind, you know, what comes up when I think about it? Blue Monday, Love Will Tear Us Apart. Two of my favourite songs ever, two of the greatest songs, in my opinion, to have ever, ever been made for our listening pleasure. One by Joy Division, one by New Order, consisting, of course, majorly with the same people. And that is just mind-blowing. It's mind-blowing. Especially when you consider the fact that musically they are not similar. They're not similar. This is Absolute Radio, no doubts. After Bowling for Soup.

0: Doubt on Absolute Radio, where real music matters. The brilliant Andrew Garfield was on Home Time the other day, you know. Andy Bush obviously shares a name with Andrew Garfield. Just asking the really hard-hitting questions.
1: Does anyone call you Andy, or is that
2: yeah,
1: like...
2: Yeah, my family call me Andy, yeah.
1: It's my mum calls me Andrew, but everyone else calls me Andy.
2: Interesting.
1: So I should have put that maybe on, laminated it and given it to you as like a little docket of information before we got going.
2: Yeah. Rather than bring it up.
1: Yeah, rather than bring it up here. But as you can tell, Andrew, it's just kind of how I roll.
0: Yeah, no, go back and listen to the hard-hitting questions between Andrew Garfield and Bush and Richie. Go and catch up on the Rayo app now. Hard-hitting questions. Arctic Monkeys on the way in a moment. Let's do something.

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9: And now, the weather.
10: Outside, gloomy skies, a persistent drizzle, and a chilly wind blowing from the west, north, east, and south.
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Queen, A Kind of Magic on F2 Radio. I imagine that there's lots of people who have got Queen tattoos, lyrics of Bohemian Rhapsody or whatever song, you know, blah, blah, blah, blah, blah, maybe even some pictures. I actually saw my first Sam Fender tattoo earlier on this year, and it was literally just the title of this next song. I mean, it might have been to do with something else, but I can't imagine it was. Because it was at like a festival, so I'm kind of it's got to have been to do with Sam Fender. The tattoo just said, "Will we talk?"

0: Let's get into Wednesday, shall we? Wednesday, the 7th of October, 2026. First 20 minutes, let's do something from a Gallagher. On the way, also my favourite song from one of the biggest bands ever. Top three? Top two. Top two.
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What a song. What a song. My favourite for the Rolling Stones. Give Me Shelter. It's Absolute Radio, where real music matters. I know this is going to sound so dumb. I'm going to say it, but I don't want you to judge me. Okay? Well, you can judge me. I can't stop that, can I? I went to go see Rolling Stones a few years ago. I came out of it being like, Mick Jagger. That Mick Jagger's a very good frontman. Don't judge me. Don't judge me. I knew he'd be good, but still.

Nirvana, All Apologies on Absolute Radio, where real music matters. A Clint Boone show, by the way, was back on Sunday. Clint Boone of Inspiral Carpets fame, which means that if you want something a bit different to listen to tonight, maybe you're on the night shift or you're about to do a drive home or whatever and you want to listen to... Well, you can listen to me. Come on, please, do listen to me. But if you do want to listen to Clint Boone, it's fine, you can. He's delving deep into his record collection. He brings... You know, a playlist of old and new tracks, essentially, that you need to be listening to. The Inspiral Carpets keyboard player is back with the Clint Boone Show Sunday night at 10, or you can go and catch up, can't you, on Rayo.

0: Franz Ferdinand, Take Me Out. That was on the Ultimate Noughties Anthem Chart. Okay, I'm going to give you a second because I want you to guess, okay? I want you to guess where it was out of 125. You got it? You forget what number you're putting it at? Oh, you're putting it there, are you? No, sorry, you were wrong. It was number 26. REM to come in a second. Let's do something, a big collaboration as well, featuring Blossoms. It's about a Manchester bus.
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Coolie Shaker on Absolute Radio. Very lucky the other day, weren't we, to have Blossoms come in and do a session for us. They're good, aren't they? Blossoms. I like Blossoms a lot. Very nice people. Very talented. Anyway, they came in to do a very special live music Thursday to celebrate the release of their new album, Songs from the Wedding Cake. Doing a joke about divorce. They did Gary. They did their new one, Meet Me in Love, and a very special cover of a Doors song as well, which was superb. You can find out which one it was, actually, on Live Music Thursday on Rayo Now and the Absolute Radio YouTube channel. Brand new music from Blossoms. This one featuring Declan McKenna, and it is an ode to a Manchester bus, because you know what? We need more songs dedicated to Manchester buses. Additional driver.

0: Right, that's it from me. I'm Jay Lawrence. Lovely to be with you. I'll be back 10 tonight, and I'll be doing half an hour's worth of indie disco anthems to kick off the show. I'll see you then. Shep is up next. First 20 minutes of the show. He's got some Foo Fighters. In fact, he's going to start the show with a one-hit wonder. So much of a one-hit wonder that not only can I not name another song that they've done, I'm actually pretty certain that they did no other songs.
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1: Cheers, Jay. Just gone 1 o'clock on Wednesday morning. It is Shep with you in the early hours, taking you right up until the Dave Berry Breakfast Show at 6 o'clock. I've got the Coral incoming shortly, and I will tell you actually how you can see That Lot Live next summer. 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